All right, we survived this workday Monday. Well, I'm here for a little bit longer. It was rough. I feel like just the last few weekends have been fun. I've been really summering to my full potential. But

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1: And it looks like we got some cross-genre drama between Doja Cat and country star Ella Langley. It all stems from this podcast called Sunday Conversations. And Doja Cat was on it. She was asked if she was an Ella fella, to which she says, "What is that? I don't know what it is." The host goes on to explain, and she just looks very confused. People thought she was being shady, kind of pulling a Mariah moment, if we remember that, when she was asked about J-Lo. But she later explained that it wasn't personal. She simply just doesn't care for country music. Doja even listened to Ella's massive hit, She Was in Texas, and admitted that while it wasn't her vibe, Ella has a pretty good voice and the song's actually catchy. Ella has now responded with a little playful shade on her own caption on Instagram. She posted a photo saying, "Ella Langley, what is that?" Just kind of poking fun at the situation.
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3: Her name is Tori. She's 36 year old now. She has Down syndrome, secondary autism. When we moved here, she got involved with UCPIE through the after school program. 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She got social skills. She got outings. She got cooking. She made friends.
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2: So we'll kick off the show today with a little toxicity. We call it basically the biggest, fakest novella to ever hit FM radio. Ooh. I think in all the years of, that it's been around. 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Today should be a fun one. It's all about coffee. Being at the PSLs are back at Starbucks. I think everyone's excited for that. Mm-hmm. But first, gotta let you know, man, everything today is being brought to you by our friends at DraftKings, baby. DraftKings is on fire. Football is back.
3: Yeah.
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0: So I have a friend, and I think his wife is cheating on him.
1: Oh, no. Wow.
0: And I feel like it's right in his face, and I don't know if he's just...
2: You can't tell him.
0: Maybe he's a good husband, and he just truly trusts and believes her, and that's awesome. But sometimes I feel like that can be used against you. I guess him and his wife were hanging out the other day, and she was like, it's daytime. I think I'm going to get out of here and go just, you know, do some work. Because she works from home sometimes.
3: Uh-huh. Yeah.
0: And he was like, oh, okay, cool. Where are you going? She's like, oh, just to the hotel.
3: Okay.
0: And he was like, oh, okay. Because I guess there's a real nice hotel that just opened up by their house. And he's like, cool, have fun.
1: Well, that makes sense. Nice hotels have good lobbies and Wi-Fi.
0: But you can go anywhere. Most people, when they go to work, they go to a coffee shop. Yeah. Or you go to somewhere with like a, I don't know. Just going to a hotel. You're going to a hotel to rest or Serena. Like if your husband... We're just like, hey, I'm going to go grade some papers at the hotel. I just want to get out of the house. Would that be weird?
3: Yeah, I'd be like, well, why? Why can't you just go to our bedroom and close the door?
0: Or just anywhere other than a hotel. It seems so weird to me.
1: But I understand Starbucks. For women, because the kids are always up the woman's ass for like, hey, can I have more time on the switch? Or can you make me a sandwich? So sometimes I feel like women need to remove themselves from the house.
0: You can remove yourself. There's nothing wrong with that. But why go to a hotel? Motel.
4: Well, because
0: Holiday
4: I mean,
0: they, Inn. You know,
4: ooh, hotels nowadays, they got nice lobbies. Like, you know, they
1: that's
4: got.
1: What I'm saying.
4: If it's an AC hotel, I'm cool with it. If it's a Motel 8, no.
5: Motel 8?
4: Yeah.
5: Not even 6?
0: I don't believe that. I don't believe that. I think something creepy is going on. And I mean, what do you do? Do I tell him, hey, I think she's cheating?
4: But is that insecurity on your end? Like, on the guy's end?
0: It doesn't affect me one way or the other. I just feel for my friend. Ari's on the line and she's on my side. She thinks my friend is, not my friend's not cheating, but my friend's wife is cheating on him.
5: Cheated on.
0: How would she handle it? Personally, she will share her advice next.
6: 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The desert's hottest music.
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0: Okay, so this is Tino, and I have a friend that basically I think his wife is cheating on him because she is straight up telling him, hey, I'm going to go, you know, she works from home a lot of the time, and she likes to get out of the house to, like, I don't know, just get away from the kids and have a breather.
1: Mm-hmm. Yes.
0: But lately she's been like, oh, I'm just going to go work at the hotel. I'm just going to go work at the hotel. There's a new hotel that just opened up. But I'm like, you can go anywhere.
2: Yeah.
0: Mm-hmm. Why a hotel? And I feel like some people, they don't want to be a liar. So technically, if she does end up getting caught later, she's like, well, I told you where I was going.
2: That's right? True.
0: Because that guilt hits you weird. Ari's on the line. What do you think? Am I overreacting?
3: Absolutely not. I think anybody would feel that way. People go to, like, libraries or Starbucks or internet cafe or something. To go to a hotel by your house to get work done is kind of suspicious.
4: What about the hotel is suspicious? The fact that there's beds upstairs?
3: Heck yeah, the fact that it's a hotel. We all know what happens there.
2: I know, but I feel like at hotels, it's just a different vibe there, you know what I mean? Like, you got the aesthetics, you got, like, you know, the music, and then you also got a bar in there, too, so you can actually really chill out.
3: Exactly, that's not work vibes.
0: Exactly, she's getting worked on.
3: That sounds more like it to me, too.
5: Casino Radio.
3: Yeah.
0: Takara Williams was hanging out with Shannon Sharp recently.
2: Yep.
0: For the Club Shay Shay podcast, and she was talking about first dates and how basically she doesn't think first dates should be dinner. She doesn't think alcohol should be involved. There's a whole thing. I want to see if Serena agrees with this or not. Female perspective. Next.
5: When it's straight fire, it's on Q92.7.
6: Yeah.
5: The desert's hottest music.

0: when it comes to a first date, ladies, should there be dinner? Alcohol? Should it be in the daytime? Nighttime? Under $50? What's the vibe with all of this? Comedian Takara Williams was on Club Shay Shay and spoke all about it.
1: I don't think first date should be dinner.
2: What a first date should be?
1: I think a first date should involve no alcohol, and it should be in the daytime. I'm not telling people how to date. This is my opinion. I think a first date should be inexpensive, under $50.
2: Under 50?
1: Yes. We used to meet up and get ice cream. We used to meet up, you know, it was our place, Jamba Juice. Before you know it, a whole hour went by, y'all done had a great conversation, you finished your Jamba Juice, you're feeling good. I like car dates. Ooh, put me in a car with some R&B, some 80s R&B. What? The Whispers? Or drive to the beach, open up the back of the car, get some Jersey Mike's, sit back there, eat your sandwich, talk, the sun, the beach.
0: I love some good Jersey Mike's.
3: That sounds amazing.
0: Number 17.
3: I want to date her.
0: On Italian Parmesan and cheese or whatever that is. Oh, my God. Do you agree with this? A cheap first date? I feel like in 2020,

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1: The darkest, most brutal truths in psychology, according to ChatGPT. 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
1: Good. Please do.
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0: So ChatGPT was asked, what are the most brutal truths in psychology? And these were the answers. Your brain lies to you constantly. You are not a passive observer of reality. You are a narrator. Your brain invents stories that feel true, but are often built on cognitive biases, emotional residue, and past wounds. I agree with that. That's true. Yeah.
1: It's very true. Because if you're like, oh, they just disrespected me or whatever, like they did something that made you feel away, and this person's just like, oh, I didn't.
2: Yeah. Well, that's like the little angel and little devil, right? Like that's the little devil telling you. Yeah, of course.
0: That little devil. Number two, what you avoid controls you. Avoidance feels like relief in the short term. But every time you dodge discomfort, you strengthen fear, shame, procrastination, or resentment. Again, I feel that, very true.
2: I feel this about my taxes.
3: I mean, yeah. Same.
0: Number three, you are not who you think you are. You're who you practice being. Identity isn't fixed. It's a feedback loop of habits, roles, beliefs, and repeated stories. You shape who you are by what you do over and over. Not by what you wish were true.
2: So,
1: I do see this.
2: Matt, like when you don't believe in energy, you're shaping yourself to think that.
0: That is true. Yeah. Number four is interesting. It says you're wired for emotion, but built to regulate it. Feeling your emotions is not enough. Mental health comes from being able to name, hold, and use your emotions, not be hijacked by them.
2: Oh, wow.
3: Yes.
2: Matt.
3: Not me. I'm good. I'm emotionally regulated.
2: Traces right back to you. And I feel like if you want to change your life, you got to start with what you repeat.
0: So number five.
3: Thanks, sir.
0: We'll close it with this. You will suffer either way. So suffer for something worthwhile. It says there is no life without pain, but there is a difference between meaningless pain and meaningful sacrifice. Purpose doesn't remove suffering. It just gives it a reason.
2: Oh, my God.
0: That's good.
2: One time, Serena told me that she went to the gym. She was in the car at the parking lot, and then she drove off because she didn't want to go to the gym.
1: I did.
0: Just one time. Opposite of everything we just talked about.
3: That's okay.
0: Okay. Let's talk your life satisfaction. It could apparently be higher if you do this.
3: Skip the gym.
0: We'll share it with you next.
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1: Kind and
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1: Yeah.
0: 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The station that sounds like you.

0: I love alone time. Especially more so now than ever. And I feel like people have always thought I'm weird. Like, I love going out to just eat by myself.
1: Same.
0: And just be in my own little world. Yeah. And I saw this study that says if you can eat alone in a restaurant or sit alone in a movie theater, then your life satisfaction is likely much higher than most.
1: Oh, thank
0: Psychologists
1: God.
0: Distinguish voluntary solitude from loneliness. Chosen alone time can be positive, while unwanted isolation is more likely to feel painful. I love alone time. Going to the gym by myself. Like, I saw a couple last night. They were young, maybe like 18, 19, in front of me on the treadmill. And they were holding hands. They were both on a treadmill, but then
2: that's
0: holding
2: so
0: hands
2: stupid.
0: In the middle of it.
1: Oh, come
2: oh,
1: on.
2: That's annoying.
0: And then they
2: that's
0: got
2: so
0: off.
2: Stupid.
0: And you know, you could turn your headphones from like noise cancellation to transparency.
1: Yeah.
0: So I turned it to transparency so I could hear. Just going to be a nosy. And she's like, I just love you. Oh, I just love you. I love you so much. And then he's like, I love you too, baby.
1: Oh, they've
0: too,
1: been together like
0: and then they started
1: months.
0: Going, mwah, mwah, mwah, mwah, mwah, mwah. And I'm like, get out of my way.
1: That's the, okay. I think that's the highest level of confidence if you're comfortable being by yourself.
0: Yes.
1: Bro. I have this weird fantasy that I'm Will Smith and I am legend. Like, I saw that movie where he's the only person on the planet. Yeah. And low-key, I was kind of jealous of him. Like, what a great life.
0: Man, I feel like Matt hates life.
1: Like, no, I'm just saying. Sure. I love myself so much.
0: Bro. I love people. Like, I like the energy of people. Well, but I love
3: there's
0: to be
3: a time
0: able to
3: for that.
0: Escape it
1: yeah.
0: and just be in my own world.
3: Bro, having a meal having a meal by yourself and then going to the mall and shopping by yourself. Oh,
0: yeah.
3: My God.
0: Love it.
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0: This is...

0: I'm going to tell a parent that it's time for them to stop driving. It's one of the worst conversations ever. Oh, we had to get to my grandmother, bro. I remember she broke down. It was so sad. She was like, I'm getting old. And it's like, yeah, man. We're going to talk all about it. Coming up next inside Listener Therapy, we have a listener, Maria, that does not know how to tell her dad it's that time.
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0: Our listener, Maria, does not know how to tell her dad that he needs to stop driving. She's looking for advice on how to break the news to him. I mean, I'm sure he knows, but let's have Serena read the DM that Maria sent, and then we can talk all about it.
1: I need some advice on how to handle this. My dad is in his 70s now, and his vision is not very good. Plus, he's starting to get confused. He got into a little accident last month, and this was after I noticed him driving kind of erratically when I was in the car with him. My husband and I both think he needs to have this car taken away and just take Uber places. Here's the thing. My dad is one of the most stubborn people on the planet, and nobody stands up to him because of his temper. The last time we tried to bring it up, he got really mad and kicked us out of the house. My mom won't say anything to him because she's too traditional and never speaks up against him. So how can me and my family get through to him?
0: I gotta grow up, man, and have the conversation. Mm-hmm. Bro, my grandma literally hit a guy on a bike. Oh. And he was okay, thank God. But that was when it was like, all right, you can't see anymore. Like you have to stop driving. And then she knew because they were in the same hospital. And so the family was there and they were all scared. She saw them scared. And she was like, what if he died? And she had something happen. But you don't want it to get to that extreme for you to stop. You got to have a real talk with him.
1: And you're not going to get through to him. Like, he's going to be mad and he's probably going to throw his tantrum. But yeah, like, you have to just do it because you don't want anyone to get hurt. And then you said that he's starting to get confused. So like, you shouldn't be on the road. Like, if you can't see and you're getting confused, that's just a bad combination.
0: Yeah, totally. I want to talk to Ariel. She's on the line, and apparently she told her mom she had to stop driving, but she offered a solution and she'll share it with us next.
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0: part of the show. We got tea time coming up next. What celebrity gossip are we spilling today?
1: Lauren London is joining the cast of the upcoming Snoop Dogg biopic.
0: Oh, dope. All right, we'll talk about it next. Come
2: on! The desert's hottest music.
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0: Snoop Dogg biopic. Everybody's getting casted for it. The guy that casted for Dre doesn't look anything like him, so that's kind of weird.
1: Oh, wow.
0: But I don't know. I mean, you know, the makeup and the hair. Once they do it all, we'll see what it looks like. But Lauren London just got casted. Does it say who she's playing or what's going on?
2: Yes, she has a big role. She's going to be playing Beverly Tate, who is Snoop's mom.
0: Oh,
2: yeah. Yeah, and it says that she's actually the person who gave Snoop his name Snoopy, because when he was a kid, he loved the Peanuts character.
0: Yeah.
2: So I think I think it's going to be like a cool movie just to kind of see his whole life, because he's done so much.
0: For all the kids to see that he took Snoopy and turned it into doggy style. You know?
1: Oh my God.
0: Here you go,
3: what
0: kids.
3: Does that mean, Mom?
1: That one cover.
0: Yeah,
3: I know.
0: Who else needs a biopic? Snoop's going to be good.
1: Snoop.
0: I've been thinking about it. Like, I feel like Eminem would be a super dope
2: one. That would be a good one, yeah.
0: I mean, we saw, but like a
3: 8 Mile was already kind of.
0: Yeah, but I feel like even like a prior to that, right?
3: A prequel to the 8 Mile?
0: Well, I don't know. I forgot about 8 Mile, to be honest with you. That's why I said it.
2: But 8 Mile, I feel like, was still kind of like, I don't know. It didn't feel like a biopic,
0: Well, that is a biopic, though. That's what a biopic is.
2: But
0: you mean like a documentary?
3: A fictional character.
2: Yes.
3: It wasn't like...
0: That was his story. He just went by something else. Same thing for 50 Cent. That was his story, but they just went by a different name.
3: Right. But the Michael biopic was Michael Jackson, and it was like named as such.
1: It wasn't Eminem.
2: Ooh, Britney Spears. She needs her own biopic.
0: Whoa, that would be good.
1: How does this end?
0: It doesn't have to end. What do you mean? Snoop's still alive?
1: Yeah. I know, but how is it going to end with Britney Spears?
0: Dancing and juggling with knives.
3: Yeah, exactly.
2: Put some respect on her name.

0: Everyone uses ChatGPT for the most part, and I feel like a lot of people don't use it to its potential. They just type in the most basic thing. Bro, your prompt is everything. How you type it matters, and there are 5 prompts that will get you the most out of your chat, and we'll talk about them next.
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0: Right. ChatGPT has over 1 billion monthly users, but most people still don't even know how to use it right. They ask like random things like, what color is the moon? And, you know, stuff like that.
1: White.
0: There's specific like prompts that you can use if you want to use ChatGPT like a pro. So for like flights, if you type in, find the cheapest flights from city A to city B in the next X weeks, include your budget, airlines, layover hacks, hidden deals, bop, it's going to pop up everything for you.
2: Mm-hmm. That's Expedia does.
0: Like, you have this, you just want to on everything. I don't understand. Cheap. Grocery receipt analyzer. You could say, hey, here's my grocery receipt. Show me where I overspent, cheaper alternatives, and how to cut my bill by 30%.
3: Oh, dang.
0: It'll do it. For people trying to work out, build me a 3-4-5 day workout routine for, and then put your goals, strength, fat loss, endurance, and then say, I have access to, put what type of equipment and what workouts under this amount of time.
1: Oh,
0: and
1: damn.
0: It'll plan everything. Bro, if you use it for the right stuff, it can help you in every way. Negotiating your bills, making your resume better, meal plan generator. Nicasio, you said you were using this recently, right?
4: I'm doing it right now.
0: For the meal plan.
4: Yeah.
0: Yeah. I mean, bro,
4: for all that.
0: You just have to get in there and think. Like, that's why everyone's flyer looks the same. Because when you...
1: Oh, my God.
0: Every promoter, whether it's a comedy show, a club show, DJ, whatever, they just type in, make flyer for this, and here's a picture. And then it generates the same thing. You got to go in there and say, listen, I need a flyer that has this, and I don't want the same rigid ChatGPT font that everyone has. That way, that eliminates that. And it's all how you type it. But stop. You got to stop being lazy.
3: But yeah, and just don't add your photo to ChatGPT, though, for the flyer. You can't stress that enough.
0: Your photo, you have to tell it, do not alter my face, because it will change your face. We just saw Baby Bash was posting a flyer talking about, like, bro, this isn't me. Just use one of my photos.
4: Yes, Baby Rash.
0: Is that what you're talking about? Or what were you saying?
3: Yes. Baby Rash. What I'm talking about, where people, like, they make a flyer of themselves, but it's not them. And I'm like, are we looking at the same picture? Like, you see that that's not you, right? Drives me crazy.
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8: Yeah.
7: The desert's hottest music. Come on, man.

0: when you think of scary movies, Blumhouse pretty much runs all of them. I mean, they mm-hmm. I mean, there's other ones. You got A24. They do some good thrillers and stuff. But Jason Blumhouse and the Blumhouse crew, they've just been doing it. And I guess they partnered with Cheetos for a Halloween flavor Cheeto.
1: Oh, my God.
0: That gives you four different sensations in your mouth.
2: Ooh.
0: It's called Cheetos Sweet Phantom Heat. And they're puffs, and they combine sweet and spicy through sensations of heat, tingling, numbing, and fizz.
2: Oh my gosh. Imagine if you didn't know it did that and you just took a bite. Like, you would think you're having a allergic reaction.
0: The bag looks really cool. I don't know. It's just Halloween themed vibey. It's all red. I thought they got rid of Red 40 though. I thought you can't use it.
2: Well, I think they're phasing it out. I don't know if it's actually gone yet.
0: I see the bag of chips that now that say naked Doritos and naked Cheetos. Yep. Like, I don't want that. Why'd you call them naked? Make it
3: we
0: creepy.
3: Buy that.
2: Yeah.
0: Yeah.
2: And they don't look as fun.
1: Yeah. It's kind of weird whenever my girl buys a hot Cheetos and then she pulls it out. She's like, try it. And, you know, it's the same. And I was like, try it. It's like she's like some like promoter or something for it.
0: At Velvet underscore Disciple said, what poisoning chemicals were using to achieve all of these effects?
2: Oh, exactly. Gosh.
0: Agility 7 said, fizz sounds interesting. So I'm going to foam at the mouth. Yeah, let me buy that.
2: It annoys me because everything's bad for you in some sense. So it's like when people like go and like comment things like that, it's like, okay, just don't buy them.
3: But not a lot of people know that stuff, how bad that is. So I think it's important to educate people.
2: Everything is bad. Like you're drinking, if you drink coffee out of a plastic cup, which I'm doing right now, like there's plastic chemicals. Like I've read that if you drink, you know, something from a glass, there's actually like more plastic like particles in there. So it's like, we can't escape anything.
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0: So there's an Ohio principal by the name of Rob Burnside who lost his job after stepping in to help a student who was experiencing homelessness. Mm-hmm. While serving as principal of Lakota East High School near Cincinnati, the principal learned that the student was, or I couldn't no longer attend the school because he didn't have a parent that was living within the district. Mm-hmm. So after the principal told his wife about the situation, she suggested that the kid move in with them as long as his mother said it was okay. The mother did, so the couple welcomed them, you know, into their home, and it was all good.
1: Beautiful.
0: But now the district is saying, ah, no longer eligible, you know, he's facing termination. And then Jesus. They said, you could keep the job, but we don't know. Like, you can't just be taking in kids. My thing is, like, how are you upset at him for doing what he did in his personal life? What's that got to do with anything?
2: Yes, and I feel like he's doing better. Like, he's the principal. He's supposed to take care of his students, and that's what he was doing, and the mom is approving this.
0: So the principal was forced to either resign or face termination, and then the kid found out, and he felt bad, so the kid said, listen, man, I'm going to leave. Like, I don't want you to lose your job. And they told the kid, no, you're part of the family. We're not going to turn our back on you. We told you we got you, and we got you. And so they ended up, I guess, yeah, letting the principal go.
2: Oh, but my God. That's sad. I wouldn't even want to send my kid or like my adopted kid to that school anymore because I'm like, I don't feel like you truly care about children.
1: Well, he was the principal of that school.
2: Yeah, but like, so the superintendents are probably the ones that are getting rid of him. Yeah, so like, I don't think that you guys truly have kids' best interest.
0: And fun fact, the principal ended up actually becoming the full-time guardian for this kid. The kid ended up going to a different high school and he graduated. And now he even calls the principal Pops.
2: Aww, that's such a sweet story.
3: So he adopted this kid the right way after he got fired.
0: Yeah.
3: That's why.
0: That takes time.
3: And it's also lesson learned, too. Like, you got to do things the right way. You can't just have someone come into the house and say, hey, you're living here now. Yes, that kid, that kid's small. You have to go through the
0: court. You're so aggressive right now for no reason at
3: you
0: all.
3: You have to go through the court and through the state to do this properly.
2: So did you just want him to live out on the streets?
3: It's the government. He has to go to the government. That's just what it is.
0: It takes time.
3: And so does divorces. And exactly. people be cheating when they're separated. I don't approve of that.
0: I have no idea what anything is that he's talking about. We'll take it to the phone to talk to Jamie, see what she thinks. Should this principal have been fired for doing the right thing or not?
4: 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U92.7.
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0: There's a principal in Cincinnati that was basically, I mean, they told him, look, you can resign or you're going to face termination. One of the two. But they made him basically leave because there was a kid that couldn't go to the school anymore because he didn't have a parent that lived in the district. Mm-hmm. So the principal and his wife decided to basically take the kid in so he could still go. The, I guess, school board or whatever didn't like this. And so they felt weird about it. He ended up getting fired. I want to see if you think he was in the right or the wrong for taking in this kid. Jamie?
1: No, I don't think he should have got fired. I think, you know, there's so many resources out there for homeless people and especially children. But no, I don't think he should have got fired.
0: Yeah, I know. It's crazy. It's like he's trying to do the right thing. He doesn't want this kid to be in a

0: pop out and he doesn't have his wife.
1: To do?
2: It's like Big
3: so
2: Daddy.
3: It's so weird because I feel like when you do when you do something good, like people don't know how to take that.
0: Switching topics. Nicasio, be real. Do you think that you're a healthy partner to your girlfriend?
2: Like... healthy wise,
0: that
2: like
0: clearly means like, no. Clearly means no. Don't even understand the question.
4: It can mean anything.
0: Listen, there are five things you need to unlearn if you want to be a healthier partner, and I'll share them with you next.
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0: All right, five things you need to unlearn if you want to become a healthier partner. Serena.
1: Okay.
0: Expecting them to fix what they didn't break is crazy.
1: I don't think I have that problem.
0: This says, stop bleeding on the person who didn't cut you.
2: Oh my God.
0: If they really loved me, they'd just know. Hate when I hear people say that.
3: I think if you have been with your partner for more than 5 years, you should already know how they think. Sorry, that's your partner.
2: What if they change how they think?
3: And especially if you marry them, you should definitely know how they move.
0: People grow, though. They change. They evolve.
3: If you evolve, you're gone.
0: Oh. That's a red flag.
3: You're not the same person.
0: Oh. Number three, thinking every fight means you're wrong for each other. Disagreements don't mean you picked the wrong person. It just means that you have different POVs.
3: Matt, how long you been with your wife for? Like, just been with her.
2: 19 years.
3: 19 years. Yeah. You guys shouldn't be fighting about anything.
2: We fight, but it's how you resolve the fight that matters.
3: What are you fighting about that's so new now? Like,
2: we fight about money, how to move forward with things that come up with the kids, you know, anything like that.
3: It's crazy.
1: Okay. Gosh, parenting money, that sounds bad, Matt.
0: Oh, guys, by the way, Nicasio's starting a relationship class if you guys want to subscribe. It sounds really good,
3: come
0: right?
3: Come on, true.
0: His point of view.
2: Tough love.
0: Number four, expecting them to stay the exact same person. Everything Nicasio just described.
3: Don't switch up on me.
0: This says, trying to freeze someone into the version they were when you first met them will slowly suffocate the relationship. Life happens. Grief, stress, age, money, and healing. It changes all of us. Number five, close it out. Feeling embarrassed for needing reassurance. Needing to hear we're okay doesn't mean that you're broken, clingy, or too much. It's just your nervous system asking if it's safe to drop its guard.
1: Ooh. I always ask my husband, do you love me?
2: How often?
3: But why do you ask that?
1: I think every day. I just like to hear it.
0: Every day?
1: Probably.
3: Are you looking for an out?
0: Hold on. So, does he not tell you he loves you without you asking?
1: No, he does. But I also just like to hear it randomly. I think it's like a girl thing, though, because I've also seen memes where it's like that he'll send me of like some guy like having to tell my girl I love her, even though I've married her. We bought a house together, have kids together, but still have to tell her every single day that why I love her.
0: How often do you tell him that you love him unsolicited?
1: Oh,
3: don't lie.
1: We do.
0: One thing that I love is the fact that Walmart is finally going to feature. I'm so flustered by it that I can't even say the word. They're finally going to feature tap to pay.
1: About time.
3: God.
0: It's been a stupid.

0: this thing, bro. We'll talk about it next.
1: Yeah. More music coming up
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0: So it just kicked off. Walmart has started to roll out Tap to Pay. And the company says the payment option will be available at all U.S. stores by the end of the year. So it's still not everywhere. But it's just the fact that I've literally seen people have to put their groceries back because they couldn't tap to pay.
1: Yeah.
0: And
1: you have
0: to sign up for the Walmart program. Yes. It's like, bro, get out of here.
1: And I've done that. And then I get upset because I'm like, I am not going to sign up for your app. I'm leaving.
2: And if you have Chase... Like, they have a problem. Like, their things have a problem with the debit cards. Like, you have to put it in, and then you have to hold it up so it can, like, go through. At least some of the stores.
3: But what's so wrong? I mean, what's so bad about using your debit card and swiping it or...
0: No, that's not it. It's just a lot of people don't... Bro, I don't even... 9 times out of 10, I don't even use my wallet anymore for anything.
2: Same. You just tap.
3: Dang, you didn't even bring it?
0: There's no need. I have my ID on my phone. I have my credit cards that I use for important things on my phone. I can tap everything. I can show everything. You don't need an actual wallet unless you carry cash or you need like a business card or something.
1: It's so easy. And it's not that I had to have my card. It was the fact that they want you to get the app. Like, that's what would annoy me about it. It's like...
0: It's almost like this hustle. You're trying to hustle me.
1: Yes. Yeah.
0: Over important... Like, these are my day-to-day needs.
2: Yeah, if anybody should be doing this, it's Target.
0: No, why do you downplay Target because I think you can't afford it because Target's nice. Everyone goes to Target, bro.
2: No, I'm saying this is a good thing. If anybody's going to go, like, make you go through these things, it should be Target because they're, you know, they're
0: more exclusive.
2: Bigger and better.
0: Okay, let me apologize for shaming you. I take that back.
2: You told me I can't afford Target.
0: I take it back. I apologize. See, this is growth and this is accountability.
2: That hurt my feelings.
0: No, it didn't. There are, I guess, or there is a bad habit that will double your risk of stomach cancer. Kind of crazy. Yeah. I've got this whole Project 40 thing that I'm doing with my AI right now to just look the best I've ever looked by the time I turn 40. And so I'm curious about this. We'll find out together next.
4: U92.7, the desert's hottest music right here, right now. U92.7.

0: There's a bad habit that doubles your risk of stomach cancer. What is it?
1: It's drinking sugary drinks like a daily soda or a sugary coffee. And it says for women, the risk is even higher, about 3 times greater at developing stomach cancer.
0: Probably right now, especially too with PSL season in full effect. Yeah. Oh my God.
2: Oh, I had one yesterday.
3: Did you really?
2: Yes.
1: And it was saying just like 8 ounces. So it's not even like, you know, like a lot. It's just 8 ounces of those sugary drinks. If you're doing that daily, yeah.
4: I'm sorry. With everything that's out, if you're sitting there drinking a Dr. Pepper or a Coke, just the normal ones, it's crazy.
0: So are you saying that because you saw Serena drink one yesterday to cure her headache?
4: You did drink one,
1: Serena. I did, but you thought I was drinking a regular one. And I was like, no, it's non-sugar.
4: Do you drink one? When's the last time you drank a Dr. Pepper within the last 2 weeks? Just a regular one.
1: I've switched over. I have. I've switched over.
2: Dr. Pepper
1: because
2: Zero
1: I'm
2: or
1: trying
2: something?
1: To lose weight.

0: Dr. Yeah. Pepper Zero tastes just as good as Dr.
1: It
0: Pepper.
1: It's great. Yeah.
2: Yeah, but it doesn't have that fizz on the way out.
0: No, it does. It does. No,
1: it's great. I put it like can in the freezer, and it gets so like frosty. It's so good.
0: Soda's one thing. It's so hard for me to kick. I do all the zeros now. I don't know why I've been on a cherry Pepsi Zero.
3: Dude,
0: kick.
3: Cherry Pepsi is so good. Oh my God,
0: it's delicious. Yeah.
3: Better than cherry Coke. They're both good.
0: But I actually like cherry Pepsi better.
1: I was gonna say I think I'm a cherry Pepsi girl.
0: And I have I have a routine. When I'm ready for it, I have a cup, a specific plastic cup from a fast food restaurant that I love. And I take the cup and I fill it about quarter full with crushed ice. And then I pour my cherry Pepsi Zero on it. Oh, and I just sip it.
3: Yeah. It's so good.
1: I just pictured you like popping the can open and I got excited. Just that little sound.
0: I throw my hip back too when I do it.
3: Yeah. Like, you know. Oh. Well, I'm proud of you, Serena, because you're drinking, you know, you switched over. So my next question is, when's the last time you drank a beer?
1: Oh, this weekend.
0: Was it zero?
4: Tino Cochino Radio.
1: Yeah. More Tino Cochino Radio coming up next.
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2: 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Are you smarter than Ocasio? 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
2: 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He's ready to play, so we will. 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
1: Ring, ring. What the f*** is that? It's a 9-1-1 number, so you know it's that.

0: Are you smarter than Ocasio? I feel like it's yes. Let's talk to Cameron.
1: Yo, yo, yo.
0: How you doing, bro?
1: I'm doing good, man. How about yourself?
0: All good, man. We're going to play this game and make you a winner real quick, bro. It's easy. Ocasio gives you the question.
2: Yep.
0: He's got 3 multiple choice answers. Pick the right one, and we got you. Cool?
1: All righty.
2: Which celebrity's government name is Shamir Smith? Is it A, Lil Wayne, B, Neo, or C, E-40?
1: If it was E-40, my sister would be mad. She's a big fan, but I'm going to go with B.
2: Ooh, B, Neo, it is.
0: Damn, there it is.
2: You got it right.
0: I like Neo much better. That's what's up, bro. You said your sister's an E-40 fan?
2: Ooh.
1: Yeah, she's a big E-40 fan.
0: Bro, girls be going crazy. It's so funny to watch a girl like fizz face and do the whole E-40
2: it out.
0: Thing.
2: Yeah.
0: I'm like, oh my God.
1: Yeah.
2: Do you think she'd leave you for him?
0: That's a sister.
2: Oh.
1: Yeah, that's my sister, man.
0: Nicasio's into some weird bro.
3: Tino Cucino Radio.
0: Serena, what do you think is the difference between a good man and a nice man?
4: Ooh.
0: No answer.
4: Someone.
0: Wow.
4: Just a good man is someone that's never going to put you down. A nice man, I think that they could do nice things, but they could be talking behind your back also.
0: Okay. Ocasio sent this to me. He wants to share it with the world. So we will. Next.
3: U92.7.
4: Let's go.
3: We're the desert's hottest.

0: Girl, you a 10, girl, you a 10, girl, you a 10. Girl, you a 10, girl, you a 10, girl, you a 10. Girl, you a 10, girl, you a 10, girl, you a 10.
1: So the difference between a good man and a nice man. Let's listen.
2: Nice guys finish last because they put everyone else before them. And if you look up the definition, nice means you want to be pleasing to others. Good means I'm going to treat you well, but I'm not going to violate or dismantle my own belief system because of how you feel. When you start getting into people pleasing, that means you don't have strong boundaries. That means you can't possibly have strong leadership, which means me personally or any other woman that desires leadership, that desires masculinity, we don't trust you. You don't make good choices.
1: Oh my thing is, there's no winning. There's no winning at all. Because if you're, let's say you're nice. Let's say Serena's husband is like, hey, listen, we're going to go do this tonight for dinner in a nice way. And she's like, oh, I don't want that. And he's like, that's cool. But listen, I mean, we're going to do what I want because obviously I'm the leader. I don't mean that in a negative way. I'm just saying I'm the leader. So you're going to listen to what I say. Serena's not going to say, you're right, daddy. It's going to be a
3: thing. She should.
4: I don't fully believe like that we don't like nice guys. Because if you are nice, like I do think you like, oh, like, yeah, you're nice. Like, nice to meet you.
3: So,
4: but I do think someone does need to have boundaries. And that's for anybody. Like you could be a nice person, but also you're going to get taken advantage of because you're not setting those boundaries. And that's for everybody.
3: So if the guy, like what Tino was saying, like if the guy asks you like, hey, baby, where should we eat? Like, You're gonna swerve that guy compared to the guy saying, hey, babe, we're going to eat here. This is what time we're going to do
4: it. In my household, it drives me crazy because I feel like it's opposite. Like, my husband would be like, oh, what do you want to eat? I'm like, oh, I don't care. Like, pick something. And he's like, I don't know. You pick. So then I'll say something.
1: Hold on. But this sounds like this is the opposite of what you're saying you want in a guy.
3: Yes.
4: I know. I'm not saying what I want. I was just saying what the difference is between a good guy and a nice guy.
1: So what's your husband?
3: He falls in the nice guy category, according to your story.
4: No.
3: Yes.
4: No.
3: Because he's asking you where you should eat versus saying, hey, baby, we're eating here.
4: But
3: we're doing
4: even
3: this.
4: If I said like, oh, like this is what I want, he would be like, okay, let's do that. But he still tells me no. Those are the things we fight about.
1: That's not that bad. If that's the worst fight, that's not that bad.
3: You need a real man.
5: Coming up next.
1: We got tea time coming up next. What celebrity gossip are we spilling today?
4: Lauren London is joining the cast of the upcoming Snoop Dogg biopic.
1: Oh, dope. All right, we'll talk about it next.
5: Come on! The desert's hottest music.
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7: Sorry? No. Hey.

0: All right, let's talk the Snoop Dogg biopic. Everybody's getting casted for it. The guy that casted for Dre doesn't look anything like him, so that's kind of weird.
1: Oh, wow.
0: But I don't know. I mean, you know the makeup and the hair. Once they do it all, we'll see what it looks like. But Lauren London just got casted. Does it say who she's playing or what's going on?
2: Yes, she has a big role. She's going to be playing Beverly Tate, who is Snoop's mom.
0: Oh, damn. Ooh.
2: Yeah, and it says that she's actually the person who gave Snoop his name Snoopy because when he was a kid, he loved the Peanuts character.
0: Yeah.
2: So I think it's going to be like a cool movie just to kind of see his whole life because he's done so much.
0: For all the kids to see that he took Snoop and turned it into doggy style. You know?
1: Oh my God.
0: Here you go,
3: what
0: kids.
3: Does that mean, Mom?
1: That one cover.
0: Yeah,
3: I know.
0: Who else needs a biopic? Snoop's going to be good.
1: Snoop.
0: I've been thinking about it. Like, I feel like Eminem would be a super dope one.
2: Oh, that would be a good one, yeah.
0: I mean, what we saw, but like a
3: 8 Mile was already kind of.
0: Yeah, but I feel like even like a prior to that, right?
3: A prequel to the 8 Mile?
0: Well, I don't know. I forgot about 8 Mile, to be honest with you. That's why I said it.
2: But 8 Mile, I feel like, was still kind of like, I don't know. It didn't feel like a biopic, yeah.
0: Well, that is a biopic, though. That's what a biopic is.
2: But
0: you mean like a documentary?
3: A fictional character.
2: Yes.
3: It wasn't like...
0: That was his story. He went by something else. Same thing for 50 Cent. That was his story, but they just went by a different name.
3: Right. But the Michael biopic was Michael Jackson, and it was like named as such.
1: It wasn't Eminem.
2: Ooh, Britney Spears. She needs her own biopic.
0: Whoa,
3: that would be good.
1: How does this end?
0: It doesn't have to end. What do you mean? Snoop's still alive?
1: Yeah. I know, but how is it going to end with Britney Spears?
0: Dancing and juggling with knives.
3: Exactly.
2: Put some respect on her name.
0: Everyone uses ChatGPT for the most part, and I feel like a lot of people don't use it to its potential. They just type in the most basic thing. Bro, your prompt is everything. How you type it matters, and there are 5 prompts that will get you the most out of your chat, and we'll talk about them next.
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0: ChatGPT has over 1 billion monthly users, but most people still don't even know how to use it right. They ask like random things like, what color is the moon? And, you know, stuff like that.
1: White.
0: There's specific like prompts that you can use if you want to use ChatGPT like a pro. So for like flights, if you type in find the cheapest flights from city A to city B in the next X weeks, include your budget, airlines, layover hacks, hidden deals, bop, it's going to pop up everything for you.
1: Isn't that what Expedia does?
0: Like, you have this, you just want to shit on everything. I don't understand.
2: Expedia's cheap.
0: Grocery receipt analyzer. You could say, hey, here's my grocery receipt. Show me where I overspent, cheaper alternatives, and how to cut my bill by 30%.
3: Oh, dang.
0: It'll do it. For people trying to work out, build me a 3-4-5-day workout routine for, and then put your goals, strength, fat loss, endurance, and then say, I have access to, put what type of equipment and what workouts under this amount of time.
1: Mm. Oh,
0: and
1: damn.
0: It'll plan everything. Bro, if you use it for the right stuff, it can help you in every way. Negotiating your bills, making your resume better, meal plan generator. Nicasio, you said you were using this recently, right?
2: I'm doing it right now.
0: For the meal plan.
2: Yeah.
0: Yeah. I mean, bro,
2: for all that.
0: You just have to get in there and think. Like, that's why everyone's flyer looks the same. Because when you...
1: Oh, my God.
0: Every promoter, whether it's a comedy show, a club show, DJ, whatever, they just type in, make flyer for this, and here's a picture. And then it generates the same thing. You got to go in there and say, listen, I need a flyer that has this, and I don't want the same rigid ChatGPT font that everyone has. That way, that eliminates that. And it's all how you type it. But stop. You got to stop being lazy.
3: But yeah, and just don't add your photo to ChatGPT, though, for the flyer. You can't stress that enough.
0: Your photo, you have to tell it, do not alter my face, because it will change your face. We just saw Baby Bash was posting a flyer talking about, like, bro, this isn't me. Just use one of my photos.
2: Yes, Baby Rash.
0: Is that what you're talking about? Or what were you saying?
3: Yes. Baby Rash. What I'm talking about, where people, like, they make a flyer of themselves, but it's not them. And I'm like, are we looking at the same picture? Like, you see that that's not you, right? Drives me crazy.
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0: one specific human trait like a woman could have, what would you like in a woman?
1: Kind and
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0: when you think of scary movies, Blumhouse pretty much runs all of them. I mean, they mm-hmm. I mean, there's other ones. You got A24. They do some good thrillers and stuff. But Jason Blumhouse and the Blumhouse crew, they just been doing it. And I guess they partnered with Cheetos for a Halloween flavor Cheeto.
1: Oh, my God.
0: That gives you four different sensations in your mouth.
2: Ooh.
0: It's called Cheetos Sweet Phantom Heat. And they're puffs, and they combine sweet and spicy through sensations of heat, tingling, numbing, and fizz.
2: Oh my gosh. Imagine if you didn't know it did that and you just took a bite. Like, you would think you're having allergic reaction.
0: The bag looks really cool. I don't know. Just Halloween themed vibey. It's all red. I thought they got rid of Red 40, though. I thought you can't use it.
2: Well, I think they're phasing it out. I don't know if it's actually gone yet.
0: I see the bag of chips that now that say naked Doritos and naked Cheetos. Yep. Like, I don't want that. Why'd you call them naked? Make
3: we
0: it creepy.
3: Buy that.
2: Yeah.
0: Yeah.
2: And they don't look as fun.
1: Yeah, it's kind of weird whenever my girl buys a hot Cheetos and then she pulls it out and she's like, try it. You know, it's the same. And I was like, try it. It's like she's like some like promoter or something for it.
0: At Velvet _ Disciple said, what poisoning chemicals were used to achieve all of these effects?
2: Oh, exactly. Gosh.
0: Agility 7 said, fizz sounds interesting. So I'm going to foam at the mouth. Yeah, let me buy that.
2: It annoys me because everything's bad for you in some sense. So it's like when people like go and like comment things like that, it's like, okay, just don't buy them.
3: But
2: just
3: not a lot of people know that stuff, how bad that is. So I think it's important to educate people.
2: Everything is bad. Like you're drinking, if you drink coffee out of a plastic cup, which I'm doing right now, like there's plastic chemicals. Like I've read that if you drink, you know, something from a glass, there's actually like more plastic like particles in there. So it's like we can't escape anything.
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0: Big Boys Neighborhood do continue to hang out with us in the neighborhood. We got a whole lot more show coming up for you. Fake 49ers player, man, scams 26 women.
1: Crazy.
0: Oh, my God, man. This dude really thought that he played for the 49ers.
2: That's crazy, bro.
0: And he got it. He was everywhere he went, he had the helmet.
1: Oh, my God.
0: Yeah, running on the beach in the sun with a helmet on.
1: Wait, what?
0: And that's so they said cringe. He counted like 26 women and counting out of 1.3 million and counting. So we'll see exactly what's going down with that. And also, man, we're going to get into some what's the biggest lie you've ever been told.
2: I love it.
0: Yeah, man. And also, man, for Blueface, it seems like he's always kind of always in the news
1: in the mix.
0: Yes, because not the news. It's more of a social media streaming kind of thing.
1: Right.
0: Well, Jaden and Alexis, man, who come to the neighborhood with Blueface as well, she gets revenge on Blueface.
1: Yes, and she talked about it, and she said that she has no regrets for cheating on him with his... Well, she didn't actually cheat on him. She slept with his best friend.
0: Right.
1: But that was because he had slept with her best friend first.
0: Damn.
1: So she was like, I got to get him back.
0: Yeah, man. And I'm she said, I don't regret it.
1: Right.
0: She was like, I don't care what y'all say.
1: A whole production
0: I
1: next time.
0: I don't regret it.
1: Wild.
0: And also, man, we're going to get into some That's What's Right with Hip Hop, man. Kendrick keeps his promise with a 7-year-old fan, which is
1: beautiful,
0: man.
1: And he's always real low-key.
0: Yeah.
1: So I love that he popped out for this.
0: Yeah, and that's why we get so many things when people say, what's wrong with hip hop? This is another What's Right with Hip Hop. All that and more. Y'all continue to hang out with us in the neighborhood. Big Boy's Neighborhood.
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1: Big Boy Neighborhood. It's about that time for your phone tap right here on the Tens, man. This is Bitcoin withdrawal. This is what Luther calls a bank to get his money out for his Bitcoin. Mm-hmm. It's going to get it to your phone tap on the Tens right here. Big Boy's Big Neighborhood. Boy.

0: Good morning. I really needed to speak to someone about my actual account because I am ready to close my Bitcoin account. I need to.
1: Did you just say Bitcoin?
0: Yeah, but I don't need the actual coins.
1: We don't do Bitcoin. That's something else entirely.
0: Well, one of your representatives is the one that actually opened my Bitcoin account with $8,000. And now I think I'm up to like $42 million from what he was saying. So I would like to go ahead and get that $42 million right now.
1: You gave somebody $8,000?
0: Yes, $8,000. One of your associates, and he was like, when it comes to Bitcoins, he was saying everybody has like little names and everything. So his name is Monkey Bread. So with Monkey Bread, I actually gave him the $8,000. But from what I understand, with each dollar for dollar, I'm up to like $42 million. So I just want to close out right now.
1: That is not a good situation.
0: Yeah.
1: The monkey gentleman. I
0: Monkey
1: don't
0: Bread.
1: That,
0: Monkey Bread.
1: I'm pretty sure there is no Mr. Monkey Bread, anybody with the first name. You know, I have some customers here I've got to attend to. You are welcome
0: right
1: to come in and talk to her.
0: Don't you think that I should have priority over somebody that's probably coming in and want to get out $100, right?
1: Well, it's 100 real dollars. It's probably worth more than 42 million imaginary ones, but
0: I'm $42 million. You said like imaginary, like the 42 million doesn't exist.
1: Well,
0: you need to learn how to address a multimillionaire, sir. And what is your name?
1: My name is Johnson, Johnson.
0: Okay, now, Mr. Johnson, Johnson, I'm coming down there and I'm going to speak with you, sir. And I need to go ahead and close my Bitcoin account.
1: Yes, sir. Thank you very much.
0: It's always, as soon as you start talking about the millions, they kiss your ass. I'm on my way down right now, sir. Hello?
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0: Cardi B, Nicki Minaj, what's going on,
1: yeah,
0: brother?
1: Yeah, Cardi B just surpassed Nicki Minaj when it comes to diamond songs.
0: Yeah, bro. Man.
1: What?
0: It's nothing like, you know. It could have been anybody else. Nicki got to be like, why her?
2: Right.
1: Why Cardi?
0: Man, continue to hang out with us. We'll come back, Luigi, and talk on the Big Boy Neighborhood.
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0: Big Boy Neighborhood. Louis G is up in here. Louis G, Cardi B. What we got, my brother?
1: All right, listen to this, man, because somebody's probably punching the air right
0: now.
1: Oh,
0: yeah.
1: Yeah, I saw this, and this is great for Cardi B, right? Cardi B has dethroned Nicki Minaj to become the female rapper with the most RIAA Diamond Certified songs in history.
2: But how did you knew?
1: Because the stats tell us, Cardi B.
3: Yeah,
1: oh, and congratulations to Cardi. Come on.
0: Yeah, man. Hell yeah. Hey, man, but you know what? Even with Nicki Minaj, she had to be like, her?
1: Yeah.
0: Like, her? Yeah.
1: Yeah. So when it comes to Diamond songs, listen, it's actually 4-3. That's the count. So Cardi B now has 4. Nicki Minaj has 3. So
0: and Diamond is 10 million, like, sold.
1: Yeah. So for Nicki Minaj, she has Super Bass, Starships, Bang Bang. Cardi B has WAP, Girls Like You with Maroon 5, I Like It with Bad Bunny, and Bodak Yellow.
2: Wow. Damn.
1: So 4-3, dog. Classics. And I think Cardi probably knew this because she came out with this song called...

0: Versace is so clever.
1: And Cardi,
2: she's so present that that's not her last diamond.
0: No, you know,
2: she got 43. That's not the last diamond.
1: Yeah, she be working.
2: Hell yeah, she. I was about to say I'm about to say she be working.
0: Like that.
2: I was about to say, and then we had this as well. Well, congratulations to Cardi B,
0: yeah,
2: man.
0: Yeah, I think that back and forth with, between both of them, like, I feel like Nicki Minaj is obviously taking a step back. She hasn't really released anything or done anything like that.
1: Yeah, I think.
2: Yeah, she's taking a step back or she was pushed back.
0: Hanging out with MAGA over there. And
2: yeah, man.
0: Going to ballroom meetings. Right. She's got
2: different things on her plate now.
1: I think that definitely had a lot to do with it. Like, people started not liking her, messing with her that much, you know?
2: She over there improving bathrooms for the ballroom.
0: Oh, yeah.
2: You know, doing the decor and everything.
0: I'm telling you, when we first started, like, really going in on talking more about Nicki Minaj and certain things like that, I would go, there's, like, Twitter spaces, right? Mm-hmm. And I would go on these Twitter spaces, like, Nicki Minaj chat room. And it was so funny because the first time I joined it, because I wanted to grab a Nicki Minaj fan to bring on the radio so we can talk about, like, certain stories. And I remember I'd go on there, and at one point, it was like, wait, Luigi from Big Boy's Neighbors on Spaces with us right now. Oh my God. And it was like,
2: Did they start attacking me?
0: But like, what's up, Louie? And I was like, oh, what's up? I'm looking for a Nicki Minaj fan. If you guys want to join our show so you guys can talk about a certain topic, let us know. And they was like, I'll do it. And it was just funny just listening and chiming in and just like hearing them talk about how good Nicki Minaj is.
2: Amen.
0: And she's this and that. Eventually, like a month later, going back to that space, it was negative.
2: Oh.
0: It was like positive. It was that switch.
2: And you don't have to play like you went in there for journalistic games.
1: Right.
2: You know, you went in there as a barb.
1: Yeah.
2: You know?
1: As a barb.
2: Yeah, stop it, man.
1: Claim it. It's okay.
2: Big boy neighborhood.
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0: I'm like,
1: Big Boy's Neighborhood, Mariana in the Neighborhood, Mari to the Party. What you got?
2: All right, so I think we're starting to see this story a lot more. It's starting to unfold. And this is another reason why I love Kendrick Lamar. Mm-hmm. And I feel like, you know, he's very low key and he only seems to pop out.
1: Yeah,
2: you know?
1: No pun intended.
2: Right. Pop out when he feels like it's necessary. And this is one of those stories. This is a 7-year-old boy who suffered from an amputated, he amputated both of, not him, but he suffered from a severe dog attack and both of his arms were amputated.
1: Yeah,
2: and so
1: man.
2: Kendrick Lamar kept his promise to the 7-year-old boy and he had FaceTimed him on his birthday because apparently, you know, this little boy made news like on the news in Detroit.
1: Like local radio?
2: Yes. And so they found out, Kendrick's team found out that he was a Kendrick fan. So he FaceTimed him and he promised to invite him to his LA home and, you know, he kept his promise, but it is so sweet.
1: So
2: to
1: he
2: like,
1: brought the kid out to
2: Yes, he brought out LA? The kid to his home dope, in LA. Man. And, you know, they got him a cake. They sang happy birthday to him. Mm-hmm. But it was just like one of those moments that we need to see more of.
1: Hey, man, that's what I say sometimes when people say, oh, this is wrong, that's wrong. We got to, that's what's right with hip hop with Kendrick, man.
3: Somebody told me that you have a favorite rapper. Who's that?
4: Kendrick Lamar.
3: Kendrick Lamar?
5: The 6-year-old even asked to send a special message, hoping it'll get to his favorite rapper.
1: Oh, yeah. And so when he turned 7, Dot surprised him.
2: Yep.
1: That's beautiful.
6: Happy birthday to you. How old are you? How old are you? How old are you?
7: Tell me, bro.
6: How old are you?
1: That's beautiful, man.
2: Yes.
1: And just with Kendrick, too, I know that there's a lot that Kendrick Lamar does.
2: Right.
1: You know what I'm saying? And I understand that there's a lot he doesn't do. But sometimes you got to show people, too.
2: Yeah.
1: You know what I'm saying?

0: saying? You got to show people. And as you guys had shown me just a clip of the video, it's one of those things, bro, where you'll see things like that and it make you want to do something.
1: Right.
0: So
1: right.
0: And I mean, you know, Kendrick's not the public guy. He's not the news guy. Mm-hmm. You know what I'm saying? But he really just tattooed that kid's brain and his family.
1: Yes.
0: And ours. You know what I'm saying? Because
1: of
0: you hear so much craziness. And, you know, so when you hear a story like this, it's just beautiful, man.
1: That is for sure a core memory. Like, that little boy is going to remember that forever.
0: Yeah, man.
1: And the fact that he really kept his promise, because that was, they first connected through a FaceTime call, you know? So it's like after that, you know, inviting him to his LA home with his family, singing happy birthday. Like,
0: those
1: that's
0: are memories,
1: huge.
0: Man. Those are memories. And that's what's right with hip hop. Shout out once again, Kendrick Lamar. Big Boys
2: Big
0: Neighborhood.
2: Boy. Wake up, wake up, wake up.
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0: Trust me. Big Boy's Neighborhood, two-time Olympic gold medalist and undisputed world champion, ladies and gentlemen, Clarissa Shields in the neighborhood.
1: When was the last time you've been in a street fight, or have you ever? I'm not ever, but when was the last time? Like,
2: so my younger sister Brianna has the mouth of,
1: oh Lord,
2: has a mouth that just needs to be just shut up, and she get into it with everybody. So most of my fights when I was younger was because of my sister. Yeah. It wasn't me. My sister can fight herself too. She's really good at fighting. My sister got the hands that I'm supposed to have. Like, I got these little ass things. My sister's hands are big and like big knuckles and heavy. I got these little pretty things. You know what I'm saying? And so Brianna hit you, you feel it.
1: These pretty little things, but they hurt.
2: But Brianna hit you, you feel it. It's hard. It's heavy. And she quick. Mm-hmm. You know? So Brianna was fighting these girls at the gas station. I was probably like 16.
1: Oh wow.
2: And she piecing a girl up, and then all of a sudden a girl who bigger than me come in, get the hit in Brianna. I didn't even realize Brianna was getting jumped for like 5 seconds. I'm looking at Brianna fight the one girl, and then I see the girl who bigger than me towering over Brianna, over all of us actually, come out, hit Brianna about 3 times. And then I realized she was getting jumped. So what I gotta do?
1: Mm-hmm.
2: I gotta jump in.
1: Hell yeah. Yeah.
2: So I jumped in and pieced this big tall girl ass up. She jumped back and looked like she wanted to fight me. I said, girl, I'm going to drop your big ass. You better not run up on me. And then all of a sudden, my sister still tearing the other girl up. We broke them up. And my sister said, who jumped in? I said, that one right there. I pointed to her. My little sister, Brianna, ran up on her. Boop, boop, boop. Started fighting the girl. I go in there and trip the girl. And then I hit the floor. And then all of a sudden, it's a big old van of
1: what,
2: like.
1: Is that your phone, Lou? What, you a sandwich ready? What the
2: No, so while they on the
1: you
2: ground,
1: gotta take that herpes medicine up. No, you gotta set an alarm for that, because it's gotta be the same time every day. It's 11:25. Yeah. Hey, Monty, you know, am I lying?
3: Yeah. I didn't think you were gonna say it, but damn.
1: No, I just want her to know you gotta take this herpes medicine. Yeah. You be having outbreaks, especially when it's hot. It's a heat wave out here. So
2: nah, it is hot out here. Silly, man.
1: Did the girl know who she was? Because you got to figure, at 16, the girl's probably like, man, who was that? This girl.
2: Everybody knew who I was.
1: The next
2: that's
1: year, you
2: the
1: in
2: problem.
1: The Olympics, I'd be like, that's her.
2: No, that's the problem. Like, I was cool with everybody. So me and my sister are like night and day. Even the teachers at our school didn't know that we were siblings. I didn't mess with my sister at school. Like, I was in class. My sister was getting kicked out of school every other week. She jumping in fights that don't got nothing to do with her. She cussing out teachers. She getting put in handcuffs. I didn't do stuff like that. So people didn't even know that we was even siblings. But her last name is Shields. My last name is Shields. But they were like, they ain't know we were siblings until, listen, the girls that we fought at the gas station, when I lived with my auntie, I went to school with that girl. Me and that girl was cool. So when she seen me, she was like, what up, Clarissa, you know? And me and her shook it up. And then my sister, no, then they just look at my sister and say, why you with this black dusty, right? So my sister give her a smirk. Because my sister know, like, we ride or die. So, we about to get hurt, right? And I said, calm down. That's my little sister. I said, that's my little sister. She like, your blood? I said, same mama, same daddy. Like, we can't be no closer. And then Brianna gave her a smirk and was like, I'll whoop yo. And then all of a sudden, they get the squaring up. I'm like, oh, now I got to beat up my friend.
1: Yeah. And you know it's mandatory, like, dude. Like.
2: But she did not. She did start with Brito. Because we walked up, I shake up with her, and she like, what you doing with this big guy? And Brianna said, oh, okay. And Brianna fought her, and then a cousin came. But listen, this day, when I tripped the girl on the ground, and her and Brianna fighting, man, it was a van of like 10 girls come and jump out the car.
1: For y'all?
2: For us. We get to fighting everybody. Then all of a sudden, my cousins them lived across the street. They must have got the call. We was fighting. They all pulled up.
1: See?
2: So dude, it was just a freaking big old broad
1: you know
2: gas
1: what I'm about
2: station,
1: to say,
2: bro.
1: Lou? How many times have I told y'all about family fights?
3: No.
1: Hey, man, I would tell people how we have family fights, and they'd be like, no. I'm like, is it a black thing? Because we fought families. Like, we fought family, and you would fight a family, like, all day or when it was on site.
2: Man, yes, especially if you jump somebody. It's like, oh, y'all got us this time. We come back, get y'all
1: yeah,
2: later
1: man.
2: On.
1: Yeah, I'm
2: so all my fights was because of Brianna, literally.
1: Where's Brianna at now?
2: Brianna is in Atlanta, still causing trouble.
1: I kind of knew the answer to that. I just wanted you to say it. All righty now. Clarissa Shields in the neighborhood right there, man. Do continue to hang out with us in the neighborhood. And for those out there, if you missed any part of our big interview with Clarissa Shields, it's right there at Big Boy TV, our YouTube channel. While you're watching, hit that subscribe button. Big Boy's Neighborhood.
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3: 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I went deaf on it.

0: Happy Tuesday to you once again. Marty to the party. Mariana, what you got?
1: We have to talk about Jim Jones.
2: Jim Jones.
1: He recently went viral because of this statement. So he said that there is multiple rappers that can share the throne.
0: Yep. Because I feel that.
1: Yeah. Really? And I think there's always that conversation of like, who's the best? Who's the best? And it's always like number one. It's just one. But realistically, I mean, he kind of made a point when he said that there are a lot of kings who sit on a lot of thrones in this game. He said, you know what I mean? Like, it's like the Bible. There's numerous amount of kings ruling at the same time. And I believe that how hip hop culture is, to say one king is end it all. Oh, wait.
0: To say,
1: yeah, to end it all, be of it. It doesn't work like that. Like, and it's true. But he did mention Drake having one.
0: Drake.
1: And he also shouted out Lil Baby and Future. But other than that, like, I mean,
0: did he throw himself in there?
1: And he did it, actually.
0: He did not?
1: No. Well, because they were talking about current, like,
0: right now.
1: And so, yeah, I thought that that was very interesting because, like, again, we're used to hearing just one person. And it's true. I mean, Drake definitely does have one. But, of course, I want to add Kendrick.
0: Right.
1: Like, of course, he definitely has a throne.
0: I can't do, you know, Mariana, when they do, like, the Mount Rushmores and the Fives. I can't do that because there's sometimes I listen to something and I'm like, oh man, this is amazing. This is big. I forgot, you know, either I forgot or sometimes the same names come up.
1: Right.
0: But yeah, I can't do that because I'm all over the place when it comes to hip hop too. Yeah.
1: I'm like, sometimes I have to look at my playlist to remind myself, but it's like, I mean, Drake definitely has it. Mm-hmm. Kendrick for sure. I want to add, and this is going to be, I feel like, either people might
0: not.
1: Are you
0: saying current?
1: Yeah, for current. Obviously, I'm going to add Tyler. Like, for me, he's like made a huge impact. He's like right now in this time, you know, for me.
0: And he stayed consistent too.
1: Very much so.
0: And then mine is just so much more broad. Like, it's hard for me to say, oh, just right now. And, and then you even get people that say, oh, you know, from the West Coast, that's hard.
1: Yeah.
0: LA, that's hard.
1: Right.
0: You know, because I'm the one of those. And sometimes we do ask as hosts, you know, your top five or your Mount Rushmore. I would literally be in the car.
1: Mm-hmm.
0: Thinking of other people.
1: Oh, yeah.
0: Other artists I couldn't say. Oh, my gosh, man. It would be bad. And I would hate to have that and just give it a moment of time.
1: Right.
0: You know what I'm saying?
1: Yeah.
0: It's always
1: a conversation.
0: Yeah, I definitely couldn't do it. And it seems like some people, when you see the list, they just kick off a lot of stuff just to start the conversation.
1: Facts.
0: I look at stuff, I'm like, stop it.
1: You want
0: to
1: start something.
0: Shout out to Jim Jones. I ain't mad at you, man.
1: Sir.
0: Do continue to hang out with us in the neighborhood. Big Boy Neighborhood.
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1: Big Boy Neighborhood. Boy. It's about that time for your phone tap right here on the tens, man. This one right here is Find My iPhone. Yes, Luther tracked his iPhone to someone else's apartment. Mm-hmm. It's going to get into your phone tap on the tens right here. Big Boy's Big Neighborhood. Boy.

0: Hello?
1: Hello. Who's this?
0: This is who's this?
1: Hey, how you doing? This is Luther. Luther Lufe.
0: Hi, what's up, Luther?
1: I lost my iPhone, and I get my friend's phone for Find My Phone, and it takes me right to 1560 North Proper Lane, and it says that you have my phone.
0: Dude, I ain't got your phone. I don't know what's going on, but...
1: Okay, so why is it saying that I'm right here in front of your place and my phone is in your house?
0: I don't know. Something's wrong.
1: You're going to have to open up this door and give me my phone.
0: Don't be threatening me.
1: Did you call me a bitch? You got my phone in your house and I'm a
0: bro, what you going to do about it? You can't do nothing.
1: Oh, open up this damn door. You must not be in that house. Somebody need to get my phone and bring it out here right now before I kick in this damn door.
0: I ain't doing shit. You started off the phone talking down to me. I ain't doing shit for you.
1: I got your name. I got your address. And you stealing my phone and you not going to come out and hand it to me?
0: No, I ain't doing shit for you.
1: When you come out that house, it's going to be a problem, bro.
0: You know what? I ain't even there.
1: But the phone is in there.
0: So?
1: I would kick down your damn door and get my phone, bro. You bet.
0: You want to meet downtown or something? Like,
1: what do you mean, meet downtown? Meet me at your house, punk.
0: I swear to God, I'm going to find out who you are and where
1: you're at. Bro, you don't have to do shit. My name is Luther Lufe, homie.
0: What kind of loser name is that anyway?
1: L-U-F-F-E-I-G-H. The first F is silent.
0: Okay, loser. Okay, whatever.
1: I'm just going to go in the house and get my iPhone.
0: Listen. If you get in my house,
1: yes,
0: I'm going to break your neck when I get home. All right?
1: All right. Well, we'll see what happens when you get home then, bro. All
0: right. I'm coming home right now. Watch me. Watch me, bro.
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4: 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It's gonna get weird.

0: with us in the neighborhood. Oh, there's a lot of fakeness going on right now. Oh, man.
1: Yeah, dog. So there's a man who scammed 26 women for $1.3 million.
0: Yes, sir.
1: And the reason he's going viral is, first, he got caught, but now he used to pose as a professional player for the 49ers.
0: Yeah, oh, man. My man took his he took his helmet with him everywhere.
2: Hell yeah.
3: Corny. Oh,
0: very. This man. Not the helmet. Oh, genius. God,
2: I call
0: man.
2: Him a genius.
0: Yeah, is that what you call
2: yeah,
0: him?
2: Yeah, bro.
0: Okay. You said it best. You said it best, Monty.
2: Yep. Man, you corny.
3: Very much so.
0: We'll come back with a speak on in Big Boy's Big Neighborhood.
4: Boy. More Big Boy next.
5: They're funny. Just funny.
3: They talk about the funniest things.
4: On U92.7.

0: Big Boy's Neighborhood. Lies. Yeah.
1: Oh, yeah. This guy is an expert at it. His name is Dejan Love, bro. Mm-hmm. And he scammed 26 women so far that have been identified.
0: Yeah.
1: But he scammed them for over $1.3 million.
0: Yes, sir.
1: This dude was portraying and lying that he was a professional football player who played for the San Francisco 49ers. I'm talking dedicated. Dude would put out workout videos of him at the beach in full-on, like, San Francisco on-field gear.
0: He always wore, like, a Niners scully. He would work out on the beach hot as hell with the helmet on. Drive Mariana with the helmet in his hand. What football player carried a helmet around like that?
1: Dog, and the way I was reading it, the way he was scamming, he was very good at scamming women. He had a mouthpiece on him. He would talk to them. This is a little bit about himself when he was putting it on social media on where he's from, what he does.
2: I was born in Switzerland. Okay. I moved to America when I was 10 years old. I went to grade school in Los Angeles, private school. I went to a private high school.
1: Really?
2: And then I moved to New York to a private college. My family is one of the richest families in Switzerland. My life is a lot different than most people's. For instance, I have 3 bodyguards. I have a private chef who will be here Tuesday. And he's also a private chef for NFL wide receiver who plays for the Tampa Bay Buccaneers. This is the 4th home. I just bought this home last week. And I paid $3.8 million for this home. I also own a $12 million beach house in Malibu, California.
3: There's more money.
2: I own a $10 million beach house in South Beach, Miami, Florida. Yep. And I own a $10 million penthouse downtown Manhattan, New York.
0: Hey, bro.
4: Wow.
0: I didn't know that. I didn't know that he did that much lying.
1: Yes, dog.
0: I knew he was lying, bro.
1: So I feel like once he gets involved with the woman and he finally gets the confidence, then he starts throwing them at their, like, the scam.
2: Then I could have him put it in an expedited account to where it'll make you at least that money that your friends let you borrow to where you can pay them back. And then y'all have an account set up based off of that equity and momentum. You got 5,000, she said, borrow for 4 days. Like, say whatever you have to say to do it, because I guarantee you in 4 days, you'll have that money back. If not, I'll pay for it myself, because it's all about,
1: that's the scam.
2: If you say you're going to do something, do it. Oh, it's not about money, a dollar amount when you rich. It's about keeping your word, you know, and I'm going to be a man of my word no matter what. So that's what I would suggest you do, even if you got to ask your best friend or whoever you got to ask.
0: Who is he saying this to?
1: These are videos that women are coming forward and putting them up.
0: And you got to think, if they say 26 women, they say a lot of people, when they get scammed, they don't step up.
4: Yeah.
0: No. You know what I'm saying?
1: It's either embarrassment or
0: the yeah, man.
4: That can really be illegal, though. Like, there's no reason why you should be lying that much.
0: They got,
4: like,
0: him and his little partner, 18-year-old, they got him for a wire fraud.
4: What?
0: Which is a federal offense. And wire fraud, that's sticky.
4: Yeah.
0: That is sticky. There's people that can't get other cases on, but they'll put wire fraud on them.
4: Yeah.
0: Boom.
4: He couldn't have got me, though. He looked too corny with that.
0: With the helmets and everything.
4: Going everywhere with the helmet is too much.
1: I don't know, dude. 26 women, that's something. That's just that
0: she
1: we know
0: like
1: of.
0: He wouldn't get 27, though. She's like, that.
1: I don't know.
4: Not with that helmet, though.
0: Yeah, man. Just coming to dinner and putting the helmet down. You're like, man.
4: Too much.
0: Like, stop it, man. We work here and we don't rock a lot of the gear every day.
4: Exactly.
0: Oh, my God. So we want to ask you out there, man, and you can call up anonymous, and it's a trust tree, judgment-free zone.
1: Yeah.
0: What's the biggest lie you've been told? What's the biggest lie you've been told or you just believed, or hit us up?
1: I've told girls that I know Chris Brown personally to get something.
0: Really?
1: And I have my homie Paul saved under Chris Brown, so then I'll call him.
0: Oh, man. Yeah. All right, we go with, what's the biggest lie you've been told or told?
1: Sorry, dog.
0: What's the biggest lie you've been told told?
1: Yeah.
0: Hit us up, Big Boys
1: Big
0: Neighborhood.
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0: Big Boy Neighborhood. We were speaking on Dejan Love, the fake 49er, the scammer. So we're just asking, what's the biggest lie you've been told or told? All righty, we're going to bring Karma. Oh, that's hell of a... Bring Karma into the neighborhood. Karma, hello.
1: Hello.
0: Hello there, Karma. It's Karma, what city are you calling from?
1: Right now I'm in San Bernardino.
0: All righty, San Bernardino. We'll take that. What's the biggest lie you've been told or told?
1: Biggest lie that I was going to have my money split for investing in some gold that they buy overseas, and they're going to split my money for me. I was told that by an ex-boyfriend while he was locked up in prison, and I believed them.

0: I wrote two $10,000 checks to his brother's company. It was crazy. I know. Crazy.
1: Oh, my God.
0: Crazy work.
1: Yeah.
2: Wow.
3: So he was giving you financial advice from prison?
4: That sounds crazy.
0: Pretty much.
3: Right. But that, but you know, it's a trip. Like, when you look at scams in the rearview mirror, that's when you're like, oh, I should have known better. 1,000. And then everybody that listens to certain things to karma, they'll say, like, oh, that wouldn't happen to me.
1: Right.
3: And karma, I'm pretty sure in your life, you heard or seen something that you said, that'll never happen to me.
0: Oh, that's always me saying that.
3: Right.
1: Damn.
3: And just, go ahead, Lou.
4: You're on. Can you take us off speaker, Bluetooth, real quick?
3: Yeah, because, but for a better connection.
4: I just wanted to ask you, did he... Now, in hindsight, was he, like, working you and leading up to that final question of asking you, like, hey, can you give us $10,000 or invest?
0: At first, they kind of, like, buttered me up. He kind of, like, tried to make it seem like, oh, yeah, we got money. Like, his brother took me to his dispensary in Hollywood, and they were counting all this money in front of me. Like, he never really insisted, like, yeah, let's, like, rush. He never rushed me, so I felt comfortable. I was like, okay, I think I'm going to go ahead and do this. So I'm the one that initiated, like, okay, I'm ready to do this. I want to invest some money. And it's messed up because where the money came from was it was from my father's life insurance part of it. And it was just, I was so betrayed. I was, like, only 21 at the time. I was, like, 22, 23.
3: They got you for
0: bad lifelong lesson.
3: They got you for $20,000, like 20 racks.
0: Yes.
3: So 10 and 10. And then what happened after you? So how long did you invest the first 10, the initial 10, and the second $10,000?
0: Oh, I wrote it. I wrote the checks like separately, but at the same time, I believe.
3: Right.
0: So it might have been could have been the same day. I don't know. I have copies of the checks and everything.
3: So how
0: and then it was like to his business conglomerate enterprises, and I should have known because I looked at like I started once he kept like lying about it, like oh, it's, the return isn't back yet, but don't worry, you're gonna get your money. So, like when it was just BS and he kept giving me the runaround. Then I was like, okay, like I did everything to find this man. Like I dropped out of school.
3: Oh,
0: I did all kinds of things to try to get to him, to try to confront him. Like, you know, I thought I was going to be able to do something. I tried to take a leave of absence from school, but
3: did anybody give you a warning, karma, before, or you didn't tell anybody?
0: I didn't really tell anybody. I think I remember one of my girlfriends told me, like, girl, no, like, don't, like, girl, I wouldn't trust anybody. But I was like, and in my head, I'm like, no, like, I got this. Like, this is my man. I felt like I was trusting my man and his brother. Like, okay, we got this.
3: Damn. Well, you know, you heard it your whole life, man. Karma's a mother effer. So that karma will swing back.
0: Yeah.
3: All righty, karma. Have yourself a beautiful day.
0: I put his head on my wall. He moved to Washington, so I wouldn't give him his third strike.
3: Damn. Jesus Christ. Man, I could have did a whole segment on her.
1: Yeah.
3: What's the biggest lie you've been told or the biggest lie that you've told?
4: That
3: hit us up, Big Boys Neighborhood.
5: Big Boys Neighborhood.
6: Welcome, everybody.

0: Big Boy's Big Neighborhood. Boy. All righty, now, what's the biggest lie you've been told or told someone? We're going to bring Anonymous into the neighborhood and see what's going down with Anonymous. Anonymous, hello.
1: Hello.
0: Hello man. There. Anonymous, what's the biggest lie you've been told or told?
1: Man, Big, this is a crazy one, man. So this girl that I was dating, like, it was kind of toxic, no lie, but she was fine, so I kind of let it ride. But we were dating, and one day she had told me that she was going to this family dinner one evening. So the next day, we were all meeting up at this party that another friend was having. So I went to go pick up one of my homies for the party, and when I get to his house, he tells me that he was at another friend's house, and he saw my girl in a room with three guys.
0: Oh, God.
1: Or going to the room with three guys. So she wasn't at a family dinner. She was actually dinner for these three guys.
0: Oh,
1: so
0: wow.
1: So when we got to the party, I pulled her in the back room, and I let her know that I knew where she was yesterday. And obviously, she starts trying to ask me who told her, and I wouldn't tell her. So, Big, when I tell you, like, she flipped a switch, kicked the door open, like, flipped over the radio, and just starts yelling at the top of her lungs about people lying on her and this, that, and the third. And then, like, my friends, they start getting mad because they're like, what are you lying about? You know exactly where you were and who you were with. And so they just start putting her on blast. So it ended up from me knowing that she was dinner for these three football players or whoever to everybody in the party knowing exactly what she was doing. Like, it was crazy. All over this lie about being at a family dinner.
0: Hey, man. And did she, were you guys like exclusive? Like that was your girl?
1: Yeah.
0: Oh, yeah. Sure.
2: Damn.
1: Like I said, it was toxic, Big. I can't even lie about that part. But we were exclusive. So it was, there were some signs, not looking back, there were some signs that I was kind of ignoring. I can admit that. But, yeah, we were exclusive.
0: Yeah, when things happen, people like you say, like, oh, yeah, there were signs.
2: Right.
0: Yeah. There definitely were signs. Oh, yeah, she lied about being in a relationship truthfully. And then three guys, damn.
2: Yeah.
0: No, like, man, one is bad. Three guys is like, who am I with? All right, y'all, hit us up. What's the biggest lie you've been told or the biggest lie you told? Hit us up, Big Boy's Big Neighborhood. Boy.
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0: Big Boy's Neighborhood. All righty now.
1: What's the biggest lie you've been told or told, Madi?
2: Oh, my God. The biggest lie that I was told was this guy who I had to stop talking to because he had, like, planned his whole trip to Yosemite and never. He was just, like, always over-promising but never actually doing. And it was just, I didn't fall for it because it's, like, he never took action, you know. But that was the main reason why I, like, stopped talking to him because it was, like, all these lies, but he was never doing
0: it. What would come up, though, when he would lie and then...
2: It would be like, oh, well, like, I didn't think that we were going to, like, do anything because, like, it would be so dumb. Like, literally no explanation.
0: How many times did his aunt die?
2: You know what I mean? He didn't come up with that one, but it was always plans that, like, he never did. But it was always a dumb excuse.
0: And then when you get people like that, you're like, man, you're not lying to me. Right. You're lying to yourself.
2: Yeah, to yourself. Like, I was
0: even the Dejan Love from the San Francisco 49ers, right? He's talking about he got this $10 million mansion and this one on the beach and he signed this contract with the 49ers. You're lying to yourself.
2: Exactly.
0: And of course you're getting some money because you're scamming these women, but... Yeah. You go home, you got to be miserable.
2: Right. Like, I was not falling for it after, like, the first or second time. Like, I was like, boy, I'm over this. Like, why would I keep believing you?
0: You're like, I got to do bad all by myself. You
2: know? High key.
0: And I do want to go to the ladies. What's the biggest lie a man ever told you?
2: Yeah.
0: Because Dejan Love, dude from the 49ers, oh, my God, he was going after y'all. And this is Lexine? All right. Yeah. Let's go to Lexine and see what's going down with Lexine in the neighborhood. Lexine, hello.
3: Hello.
0: Hello there, Lexine. Lexine, what's the biggest lie a man told you or the biggest lie you've been told?
3: Okay, so my kid's dad, I was with him since I was 17. We're like mid-20s now, so it was like very long ago. Mm-hmm. When we were first dating, he had this like friend, this girl that was like his friend or whatever. Mm-hmm. And he told me when they were like in middle school, he had a crush on her, she never reciprocated, and that was it. And then they were just friends, even though that's also weird. Like, if you ever get rejected by somebody, you still kind of have something for them, in my opinion. But anyway, so me and him were hanging out one day after school, this was in high school now, and we were like getting freaky in his car. Uh-huh. And then all of a sudden his phone keeps getting blown up. And then, mind you, he lived in Long Beach and we went to school in Cerritos, so it was a little ways away. And then he gets back in the car and he's like, hey, I got to go pick up my friend. And it's this girl. And I was just like, why? And he was like, well, because she doesn't have a ride home. She missed the bus, whatever. I'm the only one that knows where she lives and that has a car because we were like 17. And so I was like, you're the only person she knows that can get her home. And she knows you're not home right now. Because it's not like he was in Long Beach, like to be near her, mm-hmm. like close enough to go get her. And he was like, yeah, sorry. And I was like, all right, like whatever. And I was like, it's fine. Like, I was 17. I was like, I trust you. It's okay. And then flash forward 8 years. We're in our mid-20s. We had just broken up because, like, it didn't work out. I didn't feel like he was putting in enough effort romantically. So I was just like, you know what? Like, I'd rather get over this now versus us being in our 40s. And, you know, mm-hmm. and we had been married for 3 years, though. The last 3 years we were married. And we have 2 kids. And we were just talking about, like, you know, we were just kind of laughing and reminiscing, like, because we ended on, like, an okay note. Like, obviously, it was a dramatic, like, you know, 8-year-long relationship we just ended. But we were still cool. Like, you know what I mean? It felt like it was okay. Like, we were going to be cool. And we were just talking about stuff. And then he just casually mentioned how they used to be buddies. And I was
0: hold on, baby. Hold on. You got to keep it clean. You got to clean.
3: Sorry.
0: Yeah. That they used to be, they used to hook up.
2: Yeah.
0: Sexually hook up. All right.
3: They used to be friends with benefits.
0: Right.
3: And so I was just like, what? And then, like, and then I wasn't funny to me anymore. And I was like, what? And he was just like, oh, yeah, like, you know, before, like, me and you started dating, like, you know, early high school, middle school, they used to just be friends with benefits. And I was just like, really? And he was like, yeah, I never told you that. And I was like, no, you told me you were friends. And you told me that you had a crush on her in middle school, and she didn't reciprocate the feelings. And
0: yeah, that could have changed. That could have changed the whole relationship if he would have just let you know that from the giddy up.
3: Exactly, and I told him that, and he was just like, "Oh, like," and he kind of was just like, he laughed and was like, "Oh, I said that," and I was just like, "That's crazy." Because if you would have told me that prior, and then you picked up that phone call and went to go get her, I would have broke up with you on the spot.
0: I ain't mad
3: and he
0: at
3: was like,
0: it.
3: Really?
0: Hold on for a second, Lexine. I got to get into an ATM phone tap at some point too. And then I do want to get other callers.
2: Right.
0: She was telling that story in real time. It almost took me 8 years to hear it.
4: It still hurts her heart.
0: Yeah, man. Hold on for a second, Lexine. So we want to hear from the ladies, man. What's the biggest lie a man has told you?
2: Crazy.
0: Hit us up, Big Boy's Neighborhood.
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1: Bitcoin neighborhood. It's about that time for your phone tap right here on the Tens, man. This is Bitcoin withdrawal. This is what Luther calls a bank to get his money out for his Bitcoin. Mm-hmm. Let's go get it to your phone tap on the Tens right here. Big Boys Big Neighborhood.

0: Good morning. I really needed to speak to someone about my actual account because I am ready to close my Bitcoin account. I need to.
1: Well, I'm. Did you just say Bitcoin?
0: Yeah, but I don't need the actual coins.
1: We don't do Bitcoin. That's something else entirely.
0: Well, one of your representatives is the one that actually opened up my Bitcoin account with $8,000. And now I think I'm up to like $42 million from what he was saying. So I would like to go ahead and get that $42 million right now.
1: You gave somebody $8,000?
0: Yes, $8,000. One of your associates, and he was like, when it comes to Bitcoins, he was saying everybody has like little names and everything. So his name is Monkey Bread. So with Monkey Bread, man, I actually gave him the $8,000. But from what I understand, with each dollar for dollar, I'm up to like $42 million. So I just want to close out right now.
1: That is not a good situation.
0: Yeah.
1: The Monkey Gentleman. I
0: Monkey
1: don't
0: Bread.
1: That,
0: Monkey Bread.
1: I'm pretty sure there is no Mr. Monkey Bread, anybody with the first name. You know, I have some customers here I've got to attend to. You are welcome to come in and talk to us.
0: Don't you think that I should have priority over somebody that's probably coming in and want to get out $100, right?
1: Well, it's $100 real dollars. It's probably worth more than 42 million imaginary ones, but
0: imaginary $42 million. You said like imaginary, like the 42 million doesn't exist.
1: Well,
0: you need to learn how to address a multimillionaire, sir. And what is your name?
1: My name is Johnson. Johnson.
0: Okay, now Mr. Johnson, I'm coming down there and I'm going to speak with you, sir. And I need to go ahead and close my Bitcoin account.
1: Yes, sir. Thank you very much.
0: It's always, as soon as you start talking about the millions, they kiss your ass. I'm on my way down right now, sir. Hello?
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0: And do continue to hang with us in the neighborhood, Mariana. I want to say the beef continues, but it's not.
1: Yeah,
0: beef.
1: It's not really beef. But, yeah. You know, Ella Langley, the country artist that we talked about last week.
0: Yeah, kinda, damn right.
1: Yeah. Yeah, Louise Girl. She clapped back at Doja Cat. And not like a crazy clapback, right. But she has something to say about it.
0: Doja was just saying that song that, what's the name of the song, Lou?
2: Choosing Texas.
0: That, you know, she just don't like it.
1: Yeah.
2: She don't like it.
0: You know what I'm saying? Hater. So there was a subtle clapback, I guess, right?
1: Yeah.
0: All righty, Marty got that. Coming up next, Big Boy's Neighborhood.
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0: big boy big neighborhood. Boy.
1: Now, we were speaking about this last week, and I didn't know who Ella Langley was.
2: Me either. Right. So we talked about her. So she's a country singer. She has a really nice voice. And, you know, Louis actually brought

0: the story on how Doja Cat kind of seemed like she was hating on her. And this was Doja Cat talking about her on Alive.
1: Yeah, this is not my vibe, but she's very quick, pretty.
2: This is the song first that that Doja was talking
3: she's
2: about, right?
3: She's from Texas, I can tell by the way. Woo! He's just stamping round the rally song.
2: Yeah. Can you sit down, take your boots off? So Louis was saying that everybody knows that song. Yes. You know what I'm saying? And Doja. And
0: yes, this was Doja Cat on her stream. This was last week. And she was just like, I'm not feeling it.
1: Yeah, this is not my vibe, but she has a very pretty voice. I think that you would, if this is like number one on the charts, it's because people are like putting on their radios and shit. I'm sure it's like on the radio. I just see them playing this shit on the radio. I don't like it, but that's fine. Are people saying that I'm spreading hate? I mean, out of respect, I could play the whole thing. Will that make you feel better if I play the whole thing? The music isn't bad. I just don't f-ing like it. Just because I don't like something doesn't make it bad. I'm sorry. I can't do more than,
0: right.
1: 1 minute and 17 seconds of that. I'm sorry. I'm not sorry. Let me play some mother... Chingy.
2: All right, and as we just played, you know what I'm saying?
0: Right. So now, fast forward to now, Ella Langley has, it seems like she's responded. This is what everyone is thinking on social media because she posted a photo dump and it's her, it's just a video and then like she has other pictures in there. But the caption is Ella Langley, ? Who, what is that? And this is her. And it's just like pictures of her. But a lot of people in the comment section are obviously saying like, oh, she definitely knew she was just being a hater, which they're talking about Doja Cat. So obviously everyone is thinking that Ella Langley is responding back to Doja Cat with that caption.
2: But you know what's wild about that too? And I mean, you don't have to listen to the whole song, but Doja Cat is, you know, I mean, she has an influence.
0: Right.
2: And I know that Doja Cat, at some point, she's been attacked for her music.
0: Right.
2: Yep. You know, she's been attacked for her music. She's been attacked for, you know, why do people say she's a rapper? Why did, you know? And so to do that, too, I'm like,
0: Yeah. I feel like I love that Doja Cat was, you know, said her full honest opinion because she really doesn't need to like her music.
2: Right.
0: She did state that, oh, she's a pretty girl. She has a really nice voice. But if it's not her vibe, I admire that she was just being honest.
2: I think it's the way that she said it too, though. You know, like somebody could tell you something honest and it's the way that they deliver it.
0: Right.
2: You know what I'm saying? Somebody say, oh, you know, that shirt doesn't agree with you. Or opposed to, I just don't like your shirt.
0: Right.
2: You know what I'm saying? I think that there's certain ways to deliver. And she don't have to.
0: Yeah.
2: I'm just saying that I can see where people were coming from.
0: Yeah.
2: And it sounds mean.
0: Right.
2: You know what
0: I'm
2: saying? Like, there's an opinion, and then there's I just don't like it. You know?
0: Right.
2: But, I mean, whatever it is, she's totally open to saying, you know?
0: Yeah.
2: It's not like I'm going to present it like this.
0: Yeah.
2: I just thought it was mean.
0: I thought she shouldn't have responded. I thought Ella Langley should have just been like what? Like, now you're giving it even more attention.
2: It's just, and it's very vague, too.
0: Yeah.
2: I thought she was going to come out like guns a-blazing.
0: No.
2: Yeah, no,
0: it was just the caption. So that's why I was also like, it was kind of
2: I do want to ask Louis a question, but I'm afraid of the answer.
0: Well, ask him. Yeah. I want to know.
4: What happened?
2: Concert tonight. Ella Langley, Doja Cat.
4: Oh, Ella Langley, bro.
0: Wow.
2: That's why I was afraid
4: to ask.
2: She's
4: from Texas.
0: I'm going to go see Doja. I don't know about you.
4: Hey, Drake's about to do a remix with her. I bet you.
0: Yeah, really? No, he is.
4: Yeah. I think he previewed a little something, like at a DJ at a club in Toronto.
2: Well, like, he's from Toronto, and I can tell. Hey.
0: No, he showed up to her concert.
2: See, there it is.
0: They're collabing, for sure.
2: There it is. I love it. You like it? I love it. Big Boy's Neighborhood.
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0: Jude, pay attention. No, just Big Boy's Neighborhood, Boy. Louis G is up in here. What up, Ludo?
1: It's actually Marty to the party.
0: Right? Oh, Marty to I'm telling Jude to pay attention.
1: Big Boy, pay attention.
0: Yeah, maybe I should learn how to pay attention. All right now, Jude, you in here throwing me off. You know what I'm saying? We had a kid yesterday. He did not throw me off. You know what I'm saying? All right, Marty to the party. Cardi B,
2: yes,
0: what we got,
2: sir.
0: My love?
2: We
0: got
2: to talk about Cardi. There's so much on Cardi right now. Like, this girl is literally everywhere. And honestly, I can't even be mad at it. She recently accidentally leaked right. Chipotle's new chips.
3: I was supposed to tell you about the chips, because the chips come out on Monday. Oops, my bad. Sorry. I'm too excited. And look, with mad flavor. You thought Chipotle was going to come with a little bit of sprinkle.
0: I don't know. I don't know if I believe that was an accidental leak.
2: Me either.
0: But then she kept going too. She's like, forget it.
2: Yeah. So I guess she got caught on the live and, you know, somebody told her like to stop. And then that's when she came back and she's like, oops, you know. But
0: all right,
2: I don't know.
0: Now I got to try this.
2: Right. I think it's part of it.
0: What if I ate him and my ass grew?
1: Oh my gosh.
0: No, no possibility? Okay. All right. Sorry. I said, what if it was a question mark?
2: Right. If it was, though, I'd buy a whole freaking pound.
0: Really? Go ahead. You said it.
2: But also, with Cardi B, you know, she has that new song, Well, she just dropped a music video, which it's so good.
0: Yeah, that's what Louis, were you talking about it?
1: I'm just going to show you 5 seconds of this video.
0: All right.
1: Yeah. You tell me what you think.
0: Okay.
1: That's Cardi B right there. Yep. She's walking down.
0: Okay, there it is. It's already there. I already see it. Was that the beginning of the video?
1: No, that's
2: kind of the middle.
1: The
0: Jesus Christ.
2: Right. I'm like, I'm a better man.
0: Jesus Christ.
1: Is that floss she's wearing?
0: What the fuck? Tell me about
2: all
0: it, man.
2: All the girls in the music video.
0: Hey, Jude, have you seen the new Cardi B video right there?
3: No,
0: yeah. Put the mic up.
1: Oh, yeah. Put it down, man.
0: You keep dropping the mic down, man. What are you? Jesus Christ.
2: Keep putting it away.
0: Yeah, man. Jude, you don't want to be here?
3: No.
0: Okay. Have you seen the new Cardi B video?
3: I have not, no.
0: We're going to show it to you.
1: Yeah.
0: Well, no, your mom is here. We can show it to you.
1: Yeah,
0: we'll talk about it later. I'll text you, homie.
2: But she talked about how much she spent on her music video.
3: Yo, I don't understand how the f*** this music video was expensive. I wanted this music video to be simple. I wanted a street, you know, like I wanted a very street New York summer vibe, right? And I'm thinking, right, because a lot of artists do videos in the streets, that this music video will be about, I'll say about $250,000.
0: Jesus Christ.
3: Bro, this video came out to be over $1 million. This is the shit that be pissing me off, because it wouldn't even, if you look at the video, it doesn't even give that. But the way sometimes, because I'm Cardi B, I be getting overcharged is annoying. Like, for example, to get permits, I know for a fact, an average like rapper that do music videos on blocks, it doesn't cost that much. It was about 40 NYPD cops, which made it impossible to motherfucking shoot. We couldn't even get right shoots. I'll tell you this. This will be the last time I ever do music videos in a public setting that I cannot get control.
0: You got an AI in the streets in now, man.
2: Yeah, for real.
0: Yeah, your video don't have to be 100%.

0: human.
1: Yeah. She wanted the real thing.
0: $1 million. I didn't even know people spent that kind of money on video still, man. $1 million used to be like kind of what people spent back in the days, but that's crazy. And you know what's wild is people don't even watch videos
1: like that
0: like they used to.
2: Yeah. You're going to watch this one. I'll tell you this.
1: Yeah. Oh, yeah, it's so good.
0: I know. Yeah, it is, man. Yeah, now I got to watch it for research. Yeah.
1: Right.
0: You know what I'm saying?
2: That's right.
0: Big Boy's Neighborhood.
3: Big Boy and Big Boy's Neighborhood.

0: Big Boys Big Neighborhood Boys. Mariana in the neighborhood. Mari to the potty. What you got? Let's go there.
1: Yes, let's do it. Because I'm like, is revenge always necessary? And I bring this up because Jaden Alexis, who is Blueface's ex, you know, one of, I think it's his first baby mama. And, you know, she recently opened up and talked about how she got her revenge back from with Blueface.
2: Then I don't know where he thought that if you get a name tatted, I'm not going to cover your but, yeah, I don't know. So that's what happened. And then I feel like after that, it was kind of a domino effect of stuff. Then I found out he f***ed one of my best friends. And then I was kind of like, oh, okay, I'll go f*** yours then.
3: So you knew what you was doing when you...
2: Absolutely. I would do it again.
3: Do it again.
2: Better, actually. Let's get a production.
0: Damn.
1: Yeah. I was like, whoa. Production. That was a lot. Oh, yeah. Man. She wants a whole team behind that.
0: All right, action.
1: Right.
0: Yeah, wow. She said, and I'll do it better.
1: Yeah, better is wild.
0: It's a different world right now.
1: I think so. I mean, I just think in general, it's like, I don't feel like revenge is always necessary, especially if you're going to go that.
0: Right.
1: Like, I mean, if you love it. Yeah, if you love it and you are here for it, I love that for you. But me personally, I feel like that is too much.
0: Yeah,
1: like,
0: man.
1: Putting a whole other body on me for that.
0: Isn't it in Songs Cry when Jay-Z said, you don't get back like that?
1: Right. Like, that's just not it. For me, personally.
0: But it is the dynamic.
1: Right.
0: You know, of their relationships and everything, too. So,
1: they are very public. Oh, and, yeah, man. You know, but I think all of the
0: But you know what's a trip about that? Like he went and, you know, hooked up with her friend, right? Mm-hmm. And then to get him back, she hooked up with his friend.
1: Yeah.
0: Like, I would, the homeboy, I would think is like, damn, like, I'd be like, really though, man?
1: The homies too, like, why?
0: Like, that's what you're doing?
1: Everybody's playing a role here. Like,
0: yeah.
1: Right, like, why would you do that? And I wonder if they, like, how they took that after, like, the friends. Like, I could never be friends with somebody who slept with my ex, or like, I just couldn't, like,
0: or current,
1: because I would be thinking like, so you were thinking that way about them the whole time?
0: That's
1: that I was
0: crazy
1: with them?
0: Like, I gotta get them back weird. And then the homie, you're like, yeah, all right,
1: yeah.
0: Like, right. What kind of homie are you?
1: Get my lick back.
0: Yeah. Like, you know, and if she's going out doing that, okay, that's her thing, all
1: right?
0: She did it and she stood by it, you know,
1: Reyes,
0: what I'm saying? Ain't no shaming
1: down.
0: In or whatever it is, but also the homie, like,
1: exactly.
0: Like, man, you're supposed to be my partner. What's going on here? Like, you know, I guess it takes two to tangle.
1: No, that's,
0: you know,
1: facts.
0: But damn.
1: Have you guys done anything crazy, like any revenge, crazy revenge, get back or lick back?
0: Man.
1: Because I feel like in a relationship, I don't
0: not
1: think
0: not relationship-wise,
4: yeah.
0: No.
4: Yeah, me either.
0: Not at all, man.
4: Nope.
1: Real quiet. I thought you were gonna say something crazy.
4: No, nothing.
1: Yeah,
4: you're like, nope.
0: You're like, just blown up the car, man.
4: Yeah. That's it. You know, that'd be crazy.
0: Yeah. What is my car?
1: I don't know. For me, it's too much time and energy.
4: Hell,
1: I'm
4: yeah.
1: Like,
0: Yeah, it's in the rearview mirror.
1: Late.
0: Big Boys
1: Big
0: Neighborhood.
1: Boy.
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17: 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It may seem obvious, but be aware that sexual harassment is any gender-based discrimination or mistreatment. It could even be a single work assignment based on gender. Also, it is illegal to allow harassment, even when it's caused by others outside of your business. Number two, train. Have a written policy and know that if you have five or more employees, you must provide prevention training by January 1 of 2021 and every 2 years thereafter. Don't put this off. 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If misconduct is reported, the law requires prompt investigation and no retaliation. Failure to investigate is evidence you condone wrongdoing. Also, the new law allows your employee to bring a claim against you for up to 4 years, and if it's a criminal sexual assault, up to 10 years. I'm Attorney Walter Clark. We sue employers who break the law. I don't want to meet you that way. Questions? Call Walter Clark at the Sevens.
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0: Big Boy's Neighborhood, Louis G is up in here. Lou Dawg, what you got?
1: I got the worst luck when it comes to ride shares, guys.
0: Oh, this is yours.
1: Yes. I got the worst luck when it comes to ride shares. This time, I'm just happy I had two friends with me that were there to experience my experience.
2: Okay. As a witness, huh?
1: Yeah, dog, because I've had some horrible ones, whether it's a horrible driver, whether their car stinks, whether they don't have AC, for whatever reason. I just get those bad, weird drivers, right? This time around, we were going to Quest's birthday party, actually. So we're going from Whittier to Long Beach, and we ended up getting one of the ride shares. I hate ride shares now. I remember when ride shares used to be like 1 minute away, 2 minute away. And then it'll give you a time now. Like it'll say, look, there's 1 6 minutes away. And then you click on it. And then it'll see, like, we're waiting for your driver. So now you're waiting another 5 minutes before they find a driver. I thought it was 6 minutes. And then once you get them, it's like 6 minutes then.
2: Liars.
1: I'm like, that's 10 minutes already, bro.
2: Yeah.
1: What are we doing here, right? The timing's wrong.
2: Liars.
1: So we get this driver. He finally pulled up. Me and my boy Felix and Art outside. He pulls up in front of my house. Windows all the way up. You can see him kind of leaning back in his seat, just kind of looking at us. And I already got like a weird feeling off of this dude, right? Mm-hmm. So he kind of looks up. So I'm like, all right. I'm like, hey, I'll jump in the back. Someone get a shotgun. So I go around the car to get in the back passenger seat. My homie Felix tries to get past a shotgun. My other homie Art goes to the right. I hear Art talking to the guy and he's like, where are you guys going? And we're like, oh, we're going to Long Beach. And then he's like, all right, hold up 1 second. And Art's trying to open the door, and the door's locked. He locked the doors on us, bro. I tried to open the other door on that side. It's locked. Felix tries to open the door. The door's locked.
3: Oh, my God.
1: The guy's like, he's like, where are you guys going again? Long Beach. He looks down at some paperwork, bro, and just drives off. Whoom! And takes off, leaves us in the dust. Doesn't say one
2: word. You don't know why?
1: Don't know why! He said, oh, hell
2: no. But he knew the... But y'all went through the app, right?
1: The app, everything, bro. He freaking canceled on us. But the funniest thing was that before we were about to go in, he locked the doors on us. Click, click, click, click.
3: Oh,
1: and none
3: God.
1: Of us were... We were like... we thought he was just like... You know, open the door to kind of like, okay, hey, man, we're here. Yeah. Unlock it. Yeah. Not at all, bro.
2: Not that this matters. But I'm just going to say not that it matters on radio, but it really matters.
1: Yeah.
2: But not what nationality?
1: He's a black dude.
2: Oh, really, though?
1: Yeah. It was just weird, bro. It was just, this is, I have the worst luck when it comes to ride shares. The other time, another ride share, like, picked.
2: But no, and I'm just saying this as a person, like, you got the app.
1: Yeah, 1,000%.
2: There's a background of the person who you're picking up.
1: Yes.
2: And then you guys look like dorky nerds. You know what I'm saying? Like,
3: because I was going to say, you don't think he was scared of you guys, but then again.
2: Yeah, look at them.
1: Yeah, not at all. I don't think he was scared of me. I don't know if it was just the long trip. I don't know if these drivers.
2: And y'all weren't like topless and rubbing each other and all that, right?
1: No,
2: nobody had like chocolate on their chest or.
1: No, but like dude asked, like locked the car, cracked the window a little bit, asked us, where are you guys going again?
3: Oh,
1: and we were
3: God,
1: like, he was like, we're like Long Beach. And then he rolled his window up and my boy said that he looked like some type of paperwork. And then he just said like, hell nah. And then he just drove off.
3: Oh man, he's
1: and now we gotta
3: long.
1: Wait another 8 minutes for another driver, bro.
2: Man, let me stop you right there.
1: I can't even review the guy or anything because technically he canceled on my side. Oh. So there was nothing there for me to like. This what? I didn't screenshot who the guy was, but it was so
2: let me stop you
1: up.
2: Right there, man. Not just because the segment's not going long, it's not uninteresting.
1: Yeah.
2: I just smell that the paninis
3: I know.
2: That you're cooking.
3: I was about to say.
2: He over here cooking paninis. It smells like your paninis are burning.
1: Oh my God.
3: Burn
2: so until
3: there.
2: Then, Dochi, what we got coming
3: yeah,
2: up with Dochi,
3: talk
2: Mariana?
3: About Dochi because, you know, she ate up the whole Daisy Chains Festival and she showed up wearing pink. You're still here. Go check out that panini.
2: Know, yeah. We got a panini little maker in here, man. And he pressing paninis for us.
3: Right.
2: Big Yum. Boy's Neighborhood.
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1: Big neighborhood. It's about that time for your phone tap right here on the tens, man. This one right here is Find My iPhone. Yes, Luther tracked his iPhone to someone else's apartment. Mm-hmm. It's going to get into your phone tap on the tens right here. Big boy's neighborhood. Boy.

0: Hello.
1: Who's this?
0: This is who's this?
1: Hey, how you doing? This is Luther. Luther Lufay.
0: Hi, what's up, Luther?
1: I lost my iPhone, and I get my friend's phone for Find My Phone, and it takes me right to 1860 North Proper Lane, and it says that you have my phone.
0: Dude, I ain't got your phone. I don't know what's going on, but...
1: Okay, so why is it saying that I'm right here in front of your place and my phone is in your house?
0: I don't know. Something's wrong.
1: You're going to have to open up this door and give me my phone.
0: Don't be threatening me.
1: Did you call me a You got my phone in your house and I'm a
0: Bro, what you gonna do about it? You can't do nothing.
1: Open up this damn door. You must not be in that house. Somebody need to get my phone and bring it out here right now before I kick in this damn door.
0: I ain't doing shit. You started off the phone talking down to me. I ain't doing shit for you.
1: I got your name. I got your address. And you stealing my phone and you not gonna come out and hand it to me?
0: No, I ain't doing shit for you.
1: When you come out that house, it's gonna be a problem, bro.
0: You know what? I ain't even there.
1: But the phone is in there.
0: So?
1: I would kick down your damn door and get my phone, bro. You bet.
0: You want to meet downtown or something? Like,
1: what do you mean, meet downtown? Meet me at your house, punk.
0: I swear to God, I'm going to find out who you are and where
1: you
0: are.
1: Bro, you don't have to do shit. My name is Luther Lufay, homie.
0: What kind of loser name is that anyway?
1: L-U-F-F-E-I-G-H. The first F is silent.
0: Okay, loser. Okay, whatever.
1: I'm just going to go in the house and get my iPhone.
0: Listen. If you get in my house,
1: yes,
0: I'm going to break your neck when I get home. All right?
1: All right. Well, we'll see what happens when you get home then, bro.
0: All right. I'm coming home right now. Watch me, bro.
2: 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Right here at Big Boy's Neighborhood.
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0: And do continue to hang out with us in the neighborhood, ladies and gentlemen. Multiple belts and multiple divisions. Just got off of another ass whipping, if I may say so. We got the one and only Claressa Shields in the neighborhood coming up next.
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0: Big Boys Neighborhood. All righty now, it's a beautiful day in the neighborhood.
1: Yes, it is.
0: I've been waiting on this one right here, man. Fresh off of a damn near murder scene. Clarissa Shields, welcome to the neighborhood, my love.
2: Thank you for having me. I'm so happy to be here.
0: Yeah, we've been, we've tried to do this. You know what I'm saying? And I'm so glad. And I see you out, you know, and it's just one of them things, bro, where you'll watch someone from a distance and you'll see the greatness and the determination. And you are that person. And that last fight was, like I said, it almost looked like a massacre. Yep. And then I was telling you out there, I was like, dude, with Floyd Mayweather, with Bud, everybody out there laughing in the audience, I could not watch the tape back if I was the opponent, if I was
2: K-Spot. They wasn't laughing, they were celebrating.
0: Oh, that's what it called. Yeah, celebrating.
2: They were celebrating, yeah.
0: Yeah. So talk to me, like, when we look at boxing now, did you grow up knowing that this is something that you wanted to do?
2: Yeah, boxing has been my only job ever in my life. I never had, like, another job or had to sacrifice for anything else except for boxing. So I started boxing at age 11.
0: Right.
2: 13, we found out about the Olympics that was coming in 2012 in 4 years. And that was my goal. I was like, listen, when I turn 17, I'm going to qualify for the Olympics, and I'm going to be the first woman to win an Olympic gold medal.
0: Yeah.
2: And that was my dream, and I was able to accomplish that dream twice.
0: How crazy is that, that you lock in so early on what you want, what you knowing, and then there's a field. For one, the competition is vast when we think about the Olympics. No matter what somebody can say, these are the best or the people that can qualify around the world.
2: Yeah, they're best in the world, yes.
0: So when you go and you say, man, I see this Olympic dream, how crazy is it, the chase for something like that? Because you want to support your friend, your daughter, your neighbor, your homegirl. How realistic, you knew it, but how realistic did it feel to other people?
2: Not to other people, I was crazy.
0: Yeah.
2: They were like, she's crazy. You know, it was the first time women were being allowed to box in the Olympics 2012.
0: I know.
2: So, with me being, you know, a 13-year-old girl, I'm going to school with black eyes, busted lips, because I'm from Flint, Michigan. I'm sparring against the boys. So, they busting me up. I'm busting them up. But I'm training every day just thinking about 4 years from now. You know what I'm saying?
0: That's, you know what's wild about that is the focus for someone that young.
2: People thought I was crazy, though. Black eyes, the busted lips, the... You know, me just going around saying, like, I'm going to the Olympics. And they were just like, you know, you being from Flint, it's like, the Olympics is worldwide, girl. You from Flint.
0: And you know what? And just even somebody that loves you and could really, like, it does seem respectfully far-fetched.
2: Mm-hmm.
0: You know what I'm saying? Even somebody that loves you would be like, damn, you know, but we going to push her. But, of course, when you say Flint, Michigan, and when you say the Olympics and the best of the best and everybody sending their best from around the world, and then we're thinking about the pressure also, not just of the years of training, but once you know that you qualify, and this is the first time out. So boxing for the women, it's got to look like something, too. Because there's already the people that's out there that got their arms crossed. There's the naysayers.
2: 100%.
0: So you got to go in there. And then Olympic boxing, you know, you probably want to go in there

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0: say.
1: Big Boys Big Neighborhood, boy. Two-time Olympic gold medalist and undisputed world champion, ladies and gentlemen, Clarissa Shields in the neighborhood.
2: When was the last time you've been in a street fight, or have you ever? Not ever, but when was the last time? Like,
3: so, my younger sister, Brianna, has the mouth of...
2: Oh, Lord.
3: Has a mouth that just needs to be just shut up. And she get into it with everybody. So most of my fights when I was younger was because of my sister. Yeah. It wasn't me. My sister can fight herself too. She's really good at fighting. My sister got the hands that I'm supposed to have. Like, I got these little ass things. My sister's hands are big and like big knuckles and heavy. I got these little pretty things. You know what I'm saying? And so Brianna hit you, you feel it.
2: These pretty little things, but they hurt.
3: But Brianna hit you, you feel it. It's hard. It's heavy. And she quick. Mm-hmm. You know? So Brianna was fighting these girls at the gas station. I was probably like 16.
2: Oh, wow.
3: And she piecing a girl up. And then all of a sudden, a girl who bigger than me come in, get the hit in Brianna. I didn't even realize Brianna was getting jumped for like 5 seconds. I'm looking at Brianna fight the one girl. And then I see the girl who bigger than me towering over Brianna, over all of us actually, come out, hit Brianna about 3 times. And then I realized she was getting jumped. So what I got to do?
2: Mm-hmm.
3: I got to jump in.
2: Hell yeah. Yeah.
3: So I jumped in and pieced this big tall girl ass up. She jumped back and looked like she wanted to fight me. I said, girl, I'm going to drop your big ass. You better not run up on me. And then all of a sudden, my sister still tearing the other girl up. We broke them up. And my sister said, who jumped in? I said, that one right there. I pointed to her. My little sister, Brianna, ran up on her. Boop, boop, boop. Started fighting the girl. I go in there and trip the girl. And then I hit the floor. And then all of a sudden, it's a big old van of
2: what,
3: like.
2: Is that your phone, Lou? What, you a sandwich ready? What the
3: No, so while they on the ground.
2: You gotta take that herpes medicine up. No, you gotta set an alarm for that because it's gotta be the same time every day. It's 11:25. Yeah. Hey, Monty, you know, am I lying?
4: Yeah. I didn't think you were gonna say it, but damn.
2: No, I just want her to know you gotta take this herpes medicine. Yeah. You'll be having outbreaks, especially when it's hot. It's a heat wave out here. So
3: nah, it is hot out here. Silly, man.
2: Did the girl know who she was? Because you got to figure, at 16, the girl's probably like, man, who was that? This girl.
3: Everybody knew who I was.
2: The next
3: that's
2: year, you
3: the
2: in the
3: problem.
2: Olympics, I'd be like, that's her.
3: No, that's the problem. Like, I was cool with everybody. So me and my sister are like night and day. Even the teachers at our school didn't know that we were siblings. I didn't mess with my sister at school. Like, I was in class. My sister was getting kicked out of school every other week. She jumping in fights that don't got nothing to do with her. She cussing out teachers. She getting put in handcuffs. I didn't do stuff like that. So people didn't even know that we was even siblings. But her last name is Shields. My last name is Shields. But they were like, they ain't know we were siblings until, listen, the girls that we fought at the gas station, when I lived with my auntie, I went to school with that girl. Me and that girl was cool. So when she seen me, she was like, what up, Clarissa, you know? And me and her shook it up. And then my sister, no, then they just look at my sister and say, why you with this black dusty, right? So my sister give her a smirk. Because my sister know, like, we ride or die. So, we about to get hurt, right? And I said, calm down. That's my little sister. I said, that's my little sister. She like, your blood? I said, same mama, same daddy. Like, we can't be no closer. And then Brianna gave her a smirk and was like, I'll whoop yo. And then all of a sudden, they get the squaring up. I'm like, oh, now I got to beat up my friend.
2: Yeah. And you know it's mandatory, like, dude. Like.
3: But she did now. She did start with Brito. Because we walked up, I shake up with her, and she like, what you doing with this big guy? And Brianna said, oh, okay. And Brianna fought her, and then a cousin came. But listen, this day, when I tripped the girl on the ground, and her and Brianna fighting, man, it was a van of like 10 girls come and jump out the car.
2: For y'all?
3: For us. We get to fighting everybody. Then all of a sudden, my cousins them lived across the street. They must have got the call. We was fighting. They all pulled up.
2: See?
3: So dude, it was just a freaking big old broad
2: at the
3: gas
2: station. You know
3: what
2: I'm about to say, Lou? How many times have I told y'all about family fights?
4: No.
2: Hey, man, I would tell people how we have family fights, and they'd be like, no. I'm like, is it a black thing? Because we fought families. Like, we fought family, and you would fight a family, like, all day or when it was on site.
3: Man, yes, especially if you jump somebody. It's like, oh, y'all got us this time. We come back, get y'all
2: yeah,
3: later
2: man.
3: On.
2: Yeah, I'm
3: so all my fights was because of Brianna, literally.
2: Where's Brianna at now?
3: Brianna is in Atlanta, still causing trouble.
2: I kind of knew the answer to that. I just wanted you to say it. All righty now. Clarissa Shields in the neighborhood right there, man. Do continue to hang out with us in the neighborhood. And for those out there, if you miss any part of our big interview with Clarissa Shields, it's right there at Big Boy TV, our YouTube channel. While you're watching, hit that subscribe button. Big Boy's Neighborhood.
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0: like Big Boys Big Neighborhood. Boy. All right, we're going to go ahead and get out of here. I want to thank you for hanging out with us in the neighborhood once again. This damn, what's his name? Dejan Love?
1: Yeah, Dejan Love.
0: The fake 49ers. Yeah, yeah, man. The scam artist, bro. It's crazy, dude, how I know they say with a lot of scams, you know, if 26 women said they were scammed by him, a lot of women didn't come. It's probably the same number of women as like embarrassed or they didn't pop up. Or,
1: dog. And then a lot of people, even from like at a young age, people are coming out like, oh, I used to know when he was 21. I used to know when he was 19 and he was always doing this and he was always doing that. Yeah. He was lying about this and lying about that.
2: Embarrassing.
1: Like it gets to the point where like, and I feel like he uses this method where he like manipulates women where he's like, you know what? I don't really need you. Right. I already got everything.
3: Mm-hmm. I don't need money. Like I'm in a $200,000 Benz right now. I got on $30,000 watches and $2,000 glasses.
1: Okay.
3: So that's why I say, like, this is for you to be able to spend more time with me. Like I said, I want a partner. I don't want to sponsor anybody. So that's why I think the way that I do. And you know that I'm interested in you. I mean, talk every day. You know, we matched and exchanged Snapchats, Instagrams, phone numbers. So, yeah, like I say, I know you can figure it out if you really just sit down and think about it and make it happen.
0: And invest in this company. Get your money back.
1: He would manipulate the hell out of women. It's crazy.
0: And then his accomplice is like 19, 18 years of age.
1: Yeah.
0: Yeah, and they both got hit with like wire fraud, which is a federal offense, bro. Good luck on that one, homie.
2: Such a corny way. I'm sorry, but like lying like that and just like saying like, oh, I got this already. I don't need you. Like maybe I'm hating. But no, you're not. Like, it's, if he was to come up to me, I'd be like... Right.
0: And especially after maybe the first time, oh, you know, such a, but, and then I look and I'm like, there's too much, too many information highways.
2: Yeah.
0: Like, you can't Google him and see that he wasn't on the roster.
1: Well, it gets to the point.
0: For the 49ers, that is.
1: I saw one girl who said that he lied about being like this Switzerland, like, family member.
0: Right. Remember, because, his family was like one of the richest families in Switzerland.
1: He was like a Swiss millionaire banker or something like that. But then that he created like a fake website with the family. And
0: man.
1: They like really went full in debt.
2: That's too much.
1: And that's who I think his peoples were, who like helped him do all that.
0: He would take Google profiles and know how to insert them kind of in Google and send you like a Google and a Wikipedia.
1: This is my website. This is my family. Like, got him.
0: My man.
1: Genius, I think.
0: Yeah. Genius enough to get locked up.
2: Right.
0: You can only go so long, grasshopper. Oh, if everybody that hit us up, man, and gave us the biggest lie that they told or have been told, you know, so.
2: Yep.
0: Yeah, it's a lot of lying out there.
2: Yes, sir.
0: Believe that. But thank you guys for hanging out with us in the neighborhood. We appreciate you being here. Enjoy the rest of your day. We're a Big Boys Big Neighborhood, boy. And we are gone.
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0: Took chances in my hood like Nevada. 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
1: 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We're the desert's hottest music.

292.7. Cowgie is basically living in football stadiums right now. She did Glendale over the weekend, and tomorrow she's in the Alamo Dome in San Antonio. Huge stadium tours. Carol G. This one's got Drake on Ahi.

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0: U92.7 Akon. I guess he's jumping on the country train. Here's a sentence I never thought I'd ever say on U92.7. Akon is making a country album. And he says he may also redo some of his old hits country style, which means somewhere in Nashville right now, someone's putting a steel guitar underneath. Smack that. You know what? I got to hear this thing immediately.
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0: 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I was about to, but you convinced us. 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

0: 292.7, Baby Keem. He's still in this casino era. And I like that he hasn't spent the whole rollout just leaning into the obvious, like, Kendrick connection. I mean, like, at some point, you got to make people stop saying Kendrick's cousin and just say Baby Keem. And this project feels like that. Love that. Good flirts. We are right back. Hangouts, U92.7.
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Let's go. Hey guys, and happy Tuesday. Yeah, you know what that means. We are just going to pretend like it's a weekend already, and we're going to go out and we're going to get tacos and tequila, do some salsa dancing, and be still home at a reasonable time, because it is still Tuesday. 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Agua and Cathedral City, 7 until 10 o'clock, free to come and join me tonight. I'll see you down there. 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

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Like, honestly, it felt like such a break given the past

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1: And soccer star Lionel Messi is officially closing out one of the greatest chapters in soccer history. At 39 years old, he announced that he's retiring from Argentina's national team after more than two decades, following Argentina's loss to Spain in the 2026 World Cup final. In an emotional farewell, Messi says that he had given everything he had and believed it was time for the next generation to step forward. While the announcement isn't completely surprising considering his age, it's still the end of an incredible era. Messi leaves as Argentina's all-time leading scorer with 125 goals and 207 appearances. And this actually is not his first retirement. He briefly retired once in 2016, but this farewell seems final. And on to another Lionel. Fans are sending well wishes to Lionel Richie. The 77-year-old music legend reportedly checked into the ICU as a precaution after his concert in St. Louis. I guess during his final song, All Night Long, Richie asked for a chair while he was on stage. He wasn't feeling good. Doctors are reporting it looked like he might have been just dehydrated. But this follows another scary moment in June when dizziness forced him to cut a concert short. So his team was very concerned. They've not yet made a public confirmation of his condition, but I will keep you guys updated.
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6: 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That's an incredible way to spend your holiday weekend. 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